0: 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Spanish Fork, I'll be heading your way for the El Rodeo soon enough. One of my favorite events every year. Saw Post Malone there last year. It was amazing. 93.3 The Bull, Utah Country, Spanish Fork. Thanks for listening. You know we love you.
1: Hey, girl. What's up? I know it's late, but I knew you'd pick it up. Nah, I ain't drunk.

0: 93.3 The Bull, Utah Country. That's Tyler Hubbard and Land. I'm Johnny Cage. 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
5: We've got a crash on northbound I-15 at 3300 South. The right shoulder there is blocked. We also have a crash on eastbound I-80 just before you get to the 215 exit. We are seeing some slowing through there as well. Emergency maintenance in both directions at 3300 South and 8th East. Be aware of that if you're using that direction. Southbound I-15, you're going to still see some heavy slowing from that 215 interchange to the point of the mountain and then Lehigh into Linden.
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0: Better Life with Dr. Sanjay Gupta.
1: People have started using AI for all sorts of things, but I cannot think of an area where the stakes are higher than your health. First of all, I'll tell you this. I know doctors who have cracked some seemingly impossible cases with the help of AI, so it can be a powerful tool. But AI can also hallucinate, provide bad advice, and be just as confident when it does that. If you do decide to plug any personal medical information into one of these chatbots, you should know that while the companies that created them have robust privacy protections in place, they are not bound by HIPAA, like your healthcare provider is. Whatever the advice presented to you, take it with a degree of healthy skepticism. Always get a second opinion. And remember, if you ever experience concerning symptoms, skip the AI consult and head straight to the ER. I'm Dr. Sanjay Gupta, helping you live a better life.
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They had to close down Angel's Landing Trail at Zion National Park. They're going to do some repairs on it. I guess there's some chain damage on one of the more popular sections. So if you had a reservation to do that hike, you're going to have to wait. No word yet on when it's going to reopen. Jason Aldean now on the board.

0: 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Johnny Cage, what are you doing?
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0: 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It is Johnny Cage. How's your day today?
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0: Utah Country 93.3, The Bull and Johnny Cage. We'll be back at it again tomorrow. More chances to go see Kenny Chesney at the Sphere in Las Vegas. Put you up in hotel, VIP tickets, airfare to get you there. Pretty amazing trip. Keywords start tomorrow morning with the Jesse James Morning Show. Before I go to bed, just say, hey, Alexa, set my alarm for 93.3, The Bull. And you spend the day with us and win yourself trips to go see Kenny Chesney. Luke Combs, Scotty McCreary, Kane Brown's new one, and Jason Aldean coming up next. I'm Johnny Cage, Utah. Have an amazing night tonight, will you? It's 93.3, The Bull.
1: High traffic.
2: We've got a crash on northbound I-15 at 3300 South. The right shoulder there is blocked. We also have a crash on eastbound I-80 just before you get to the 215 exit. We are seeing some slowing through there as well. Emergency maintenance in both directions at 3300 South and 8th East. Be aware of that if you're using that direction. Southbound I-15, you're going to still see some heavy slowing from that 215 interchange to the point of the mountain and then Lehigh into Linden.
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7: A better life with Dr. Sanjay Gupta.
8: If you are struggling with substance abuse, alcohol, pills, whatever it may be, first of all, it's nothing to be ashamed of. We know addiction is a brain disease, and we also know getting into recovery can be tough. Also, in case this helps, I want to tell you about a new study out of Harvard School of Public Health, which found that spiritual belief, the idea of a steady religious practice, had a protective effect from addiction. Experts we talked to told us there were probably a few reasons why this might be the case. Number one, excessive drug and alcohol use would not be the norm in a religious community, and people want to fit in. Two, a belief in a higher power provides people with hope and solace, great foils for addiction. And three, and I think there's some merit to this, regular attendance in a faith community also provides connection. Just like in AA, camaraderie and social support is often what you need. I'm Dr. Sanjay Gupta, helping you live a better life.
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0: 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It's called Carry on Country Nights Live. I absolutely love that he is in the Hall of Fame for country music now.
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2: Have you ever noticed that you mostly breathe through one nostril at a time? Even when you're not sick, even when your allergies aren't bothering you. The body actually switches the dominant nostril as frequently as every 2 hours while we're awake. That's according to Adam Taylor, an anatomy professor at Lancaster University in the UK. This alternating cycle is automatic. It's regulated subconsciously by the hypothalamus and the brain, he said. Your body does this to give each nostril a chance to rest and repair, so they don't get too dried out, which could make it easier for pathogens and inflammation to cause damage. Now, Taylor also said, studies suggest the left nostril may be more dominant, and when the right nostril is dominant, the body is in a more alert or even stressed state. Who knew? Pretty fascinating stuff. I'm Dr. Sanjay Gupta, helping you live a better life.
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0: you might not know, and I think it's absolutely fascinating. He has got like an uncanny love for snakes, and he's had it since he was a young child. I asked him about it once after he had not been bitten once, but a second time in like, I don't know, it was like a week span, and put it on social media.
1: I've been bitten 100 times.
0: Well, just, what are you doing?
1: I'm just a snake guy. I love snakes. I've just been that way since I was a little kid. I'll never forget my dad, when I was like 3 years old, ran over a copperhead on purpose. Sorry, Dad, if you hear this, but this is a true story, which is a venomous snake. Yeah. And I cried and cried and cried. And I just remember thinking, like, what did that snake do to you? Like, he didn't deserve to die. And that was 3 years old. So I don't know if I was a snake in a past life or what, but I've always been a snake lover. I'm a big animal. I'm a hunter, too. I'm a hunter and fisherman, but I'm very respectful when it comes to that stuff. And I love the outdoors and just our wonderful indigenous North American creatures. And snakes are included in that list.
0: It's Hardy, Eric Church, Morgan Wallen, and Tim McGraw, MacArthur. 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

Started off around 2024, Hudson Westbrook, self-taught, proudly rough around the edges, and absolutely making beautiful music. 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
1: Eric Church's viral UNC commencement speech is turning into a book after millions of views and a wave of praise. Church says he's writing the six strings of your life, expanding on the message he delivered to graduates about faith, family, community, and staying true to your own compass. Riley Green says his DMs are a wild place, but not for the reasons you might think. He says he constantly hears from people who believe they've been talking to him for years, even claiming they're engaged. He reminded fans the internet can be a dangerous place, and if there's no blue check, it's not him. So never send money. And Alan Jackson just made a family dream come true. He surprised his grandniece, Carlisle Wright, with an invitation to make her Grand Ole Opry debut on June 28th. She burst into tears as he told her it'll be a night she'll never forget. That's your Country Nights Live news update. I'm Bev Rainey.
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16: 20 years ago, the average attention span was about 2.5 minutes. Today, it's just 47 seconds. Pretty disconcerting. That's according to new research out of UC Irvine. But really, this isn't our fault, at least not entirely. We can blame technology and the world around us. Attention, it turns out, is not an unlimited resource. You only have so much of it to give. Start paying more attention to what times of the day you seem to be at your mental peak. Try to knock out the more complicated stuff during that time. It's also important to take breaks every so often so you can more easily lock in when you're trying to concentrate. One expert said, even trying to visualize where you want to end your day with everything all wrapped up or with tons left to do, that can act as a real motivator. I'm Dr. Sanjay Gupta, helping you live a better life.
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1: 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Just play the game one way. You hit a ball in the gap, run. 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

ago when Lainey Wilson was first getting going and this song came out, I brought, oh my goodness, it was so much fun. Her and Cole Swindell in to do a concert together and sing this song. It was so phenomenal live. Here's Never Say Never.

0: Kane Brown's Woman on Country Nights Live. Kane and I talk about golfing once in a while. I'm just learning how. Such a newbie. We've got Luke Combs coming up next. And speaking of golf, he and his friend actually beat Justin Thomas and Ricky Fowler in golf once.
1: I played there one other time with Justin Thomas, Ricky Fowler. So they did best ball, the two of them best ball, versus me and three of my buddies playing a scramble. At the turn, we were up six. So then, dude, we're on the tee box at 18. It's tied up. We got a 30-foot eagle putt, and I'm hitting this. Like, let me go. And so, first guy, I drained 30-foot putt.
2: And you guys won.
1: Eagle, and we won. To have to keep from doing the
2: great
1: 19th hole or whatever. Yeah.
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10: Making sure your kids get enough sleep. It's one of the most important things you can do for them as a parent, and yet it's often overlooked. Not only does sleep in the early years set the stage for mental and physical health, it also creates the foundation for how one sleeps later in life. That's according to the National Sleep Foundation. 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I'm Dr. Sanjay Gupta, helping you live a better life.
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0: Yeah, sure can. Where are you calling in from?
1: Wilmington, North Carolina.
0: Sweet, we'll get it on for you.
1: Thank you.
0: You're welcome.

Check it out if you're flying into Nashville or out of Nashville. Don't miss Dierks Bentley. He's got a big old hologram now greeting visitors at the Nashville International Airport. I think it's cool. Here's Living. This morning.

0: Corey Kinn's going to be on the show soon. That's him with Co Wetzel and Rocky Mountain Low on Country Nights Live. We've got Jordan Davis coming up next. You know, his latest album, he really went out of his way, like, just to make sure he was pushing his boundaries on it. I love it.
1: I think for me, my biggest fear is making the same record or not growing or not becoming a better writer or not pushing the boundaries when it comes to recording songs. Truly hope that people that hear this record can hear that we did something different. We took some chances. We changed things up in the studio. We approached songwriting differently. We tried to make something that we haven't done before. I honestly think we did it.
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12: We've talked a lot about measles over the past year, but mumps has largely flown under the radar, even though it's been making a bit of a comeback as well. That's because fewer people are getting the MMR vaccine, which stands for measles, mumps, and rubella. The vaccine's been around for decades. It is effective. It is safe. What makes mumps outbreaks difficult to contain is that symptoms usually don't appear for 2 to 3 weeks after someone's been exposed, and that can make it hard to pin down where that exposure took place. And someone who is infected can transmit the virus to someone else before they are symptomatic. If you get sick, which could manifest like a run-of-the-mill respiratory virus or the telltale swelling of your cheeks and jaw, all you can really do at that point is to treat the symptoms and also isolate yourself so you don't infect anyone else. I'm Dr. Sanjay Gupta, helping you live a better life.
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Wilson doing a collab with John Mayer, who's playing guitar on this one, too. She says, I feel like a tornado with boots on half the time. And this song is really about finding somebody who's okay with that chaos and chooses to love you through it anyway. Here's Phone Keys Wallet.

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0: Who doesn't love those two together? Ella Langley and Morgan Wallen. I can't love you anymore on Country Nights Live. Just wow, right? Tucker Wetmore up next, you know. Songwriter, artist. He definitely knew he wanted to be an artist, though.
1: I pretty much knew I wanted to be an artist, and I wanted to be on a stage singing songs in front of, you know, thousands of people. That was my main goal. And obviously songwriting was like right there, but I want to be an artist. And I think I first knew that when I was kind of talking to this girl a couple of years ago, and, you know, this is when I was living back home, and she ended up going to a Luke Combs concert. And I was broke back then, so I couldn't afford tickets. And so I wasn't at the concert. And I remember seeing her Snap story or whatever, her Instagram story. And it was Luke Combs on stage. And I remember looking at it. I was like, that looks like the coolest thing in the world. I want to do that. And I was already writing songs at this point, and, you know, trying to perfect my craft. And I was kind of lost at the moment. But, you know, seeing Luke up there do his thing, I was like, damn, that's what I want to do. And so that's what I started chasing. And I started falling in love with the idea more and more. And that's when I moved to Nashville.
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4: If you are struggling with substance abuse, alcohol, pills, whatever it may be, first of all, it's nothing to be ashamed of. We know addiction is a brain disease, and we also know getting into recovery can be tough. Also, in case this helps, I want to tell you about a new study at a Harvard School of Public Health, which found that spiritual belief, the idea of a steady religious practice, had a protective effect from addiction. Experts we talked to told us there were probably a few reasons why this might be the case. Number one, excessive drug and alcohol use would not be the norm in a religious community, and people want to fit in. Two, a belief in a higher power provides people with hope and solace, great foils for addiction. And three, and I think there's some merit to this, regular attendance in a faith community also provides connection. Just like in AA, camaraderie and social support is often what you need. I'm Dr. Sanjay Gupta, helping you live a better life.
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0: Locash, it's Wrong Hearts on Country Nights Live. And, you know, they actually wrote You Gonna Fly for Keith Urban. Keith's going to be on the show with us coming up on Friday. We are going to be playing him next. Something very strange that he was asked to autograph.
1: Somebody in the meet and greet the other day asked me to sign their nose.
0: Huh?
1: Which I didn't do. She's playing weird. What's wrong with you?
0: What's wrong with you?
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13: If you are struggling with substance abuse, alcohol, pills, whatever it may be, first of all, it's nothing to be ashamed of. We know addiction is a brain disease, and we also know getting into recovery can be tough. Also, in case this helps, I want to tell you about a new study at a Harvard School of Public Health, which found that spiritual belief, the idea of a steady religious practice, had a protective effect from addiction. Experts we talked to told us there were probably a few reasons why this might be the case. Number one, excessive drug and alcohol use would not be the norm in a religious community, and people want to fit in. Two, a belief in a higher power provides people with hope and solace, great foils for addiction. And three, and I think there's some merit to this, regular attendance in a faith community also provides connection. Just like in AA, camaraderie and social support is often what you need. I'm Dr. Sanjay Gupta, helping you live a better life.
14: He's got ties. He's got socks. 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Treat your dad to a $5,000 basement barbecue or backyard upgrade. 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

Luke Bryan, of all people, and how cool is this, just informed Jacob Hackworth that he's going to get to play at the Grand Ole Opry for the very first time. Welcome to the club, Jacob. 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

0: Outskirts, Sam Hunt on Country Nights Live. Thanks so much for that request. You know, if he was going to collab with somebody else, he's got an interesting response for that.
1: You know, you can be a fan of somebody and it not work because they do something completely different than you do, and y'all's ingredients don't mix well. So it's hard for me to speculate. Willie Nelson, that would be cool. Just aside from whether how great the song turned out.
0: Willie Nelson, I love it.
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1: Making sure your kids get enough sleep. It's one of the most important things you can do for them as a parent, and yet it's often overlooked. Not only does sleep in the early years set the stage for mental and physical health, it also creates the foundation for how one sleeps later in life. That's according to the National Sleep Foundation. Now, that organization recommends 14 to 17 hours a night for newborns, 12 to 15 for infants, 11 to 14 for toddlers, 10 to 13 for preschoolers, and 9 to 11 for school-aged children. When it's age appropriate, start by talking to your kids about why sleep is important. It helps their body grow, helps their brains learn, helps their mood stay steady. Don't underestimate the importance of a routine. You can even narrate what you're doing step by step to help them along the way. I'm Dr. Sanjay Gupta, helping you live a better life.
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0: You know something that absolutely motivates Chase Matthew? You. All of the fans out there.
1: There's times where I beat myself up and I feel wore out, and then I'm like, man, but there's that dude that's going to be at the show, or there's that girl that's going to be at the show that this song helped her or him in this way, and that makes it all worth it. You know, that makes me get out of bed in the mornings and say, all right, hey, man, it's not about you anymore. Like, you're starting a movement here, and yeah, with the growth of everything, it's definitely something that keeps me going.
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0: I caught up with Dustin Lynch and talked to him about this next song we're going to play for you, Easy to Love. Here's what he had to say.
1: It's a little bit of an autobiographical song. It's about a guy that's just embracing the wave of life and where it takes him. And for me, I'm single. I'm free. I'm addicted to the freedom a little bit, which I've kind of have some self-turmoil about of like, is this healthy? You know? Am I ever going to settle down? I want to. I miss having a plus one to a lot of cool stuff in life. But I also love, you know, especially with what's happening with me in Las Vegas and this whole new type of music I'm making with electronic country music. And just all, it's just taking me all these new places and like the potential for that's to take me all over the world. So I don't want to be too tied down right now because I want to give that enough attention, you know, that sure. And so I'm just being careful with how much bandwidth I give to somebody.
0: Here's Easy to Love. This is Country Nights Live. Thanks so much for hanging with us tonight.

Robin is going to be hanging with us on the show tomorrow, y'all. Don't miss it. 7 o'clock. He's got a brand new Yacht Rock album. It's fantastic. I've heard the whole thing. It's called Flow State. Out tomorrow. We're going to chat with him about that and a whole lot more. Megan Maroney's coming on the show soon, too. Here's Beautiful Things.

0: 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He still cannot believe how far music has taken him.
1: Yeah, I mean, the fact that it got out of Louisville, Illinois blows my mind. So I just feel like I'm living in a dream, dude. It's nuts. It's mind-blowing.
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17: People have started using AI for all sorts of things, but I cannot think of an area where the stakes are higher than your health. First of all, I'll tell you this. I know doctors who have cracked some seemingly impossible cases with the help of AI, so it can be a powerful tool. But AI can also hallucinate, provide bad advice, and be just as confident when it does that. If you do decide to plug any personal medical information into one of these chatbots, you should know that while the companies that created them have robust privacy protections in place, they are not bound by HIPAA, like your healthcare provider is. Whatever the advice presented to you, take it with a degree of healthy skepticism. Always get a second opinion. And remember, if you ever experience concerning symptoms, skip the AI consult and head straight to the ER. I'm Dr. Sanjay Gupta, helping you live a better life.
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When you think about those songs that change your life, the ones that you listen to over and over and over again, for me, this is definitely on that list. It's Cody Johnson, Until You Can't.

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1: Eric Church's viral UNC commencement speech is turning into a book after millions of views and a wave of praise. Church says he's writing the six strings of your life, expanding on the message he delivered to graduates about faith, family, community, and staying true to your own compass. Riley Green says his DMs are a wild place, but not for the reasons you might think. He says he constantly hears from people who believe they've been talking to him for years, even claiming they're engaged. He reminded fans the internet can be a dangerous place, and if there's no blue check, it's not him, so never send money. And Alan Jackson just made a family dream come true. He surprised his grandniece, Carlisle Wright, with an invitation to make her Grand Ole Opry debut on June 28th. She burst into tears as he told her it'll be a night she'll never forget. That's your Country Nights Live news update. I'm Bev Rainey.
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17: A better life with Dr. Sanjay Gupta.
18: Making sure your kids get enough sleep. It's one of the most important things you can do for them as a parent, and yet it's often overlooked. Not only does sleep in the early years set the stage for mental and physical health, it also creates the foundation for how one sleeps later in life. That's according to the National Sleep Foundation. Now, that organization recommends 14 to 17 hours a night for newborns, 12 to 15 for infants, 11 to 14 for toddlers, 10 to 13 for preschoolers, and 9 to 11 for school-aged children. When it's age appropriate, start by talking to your kids about why sleep is important. It helps their body grow, helps their brains learn, helps their mood stay steady. Don't underestimate the importance of a routine. You can even narrate what you're doing step by step to help them along the way. I'm Dr. Sanjay Gupta, helping you live a better life.

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1: We've talked a lot about measles over the past year, but mumps has largely flown under the radar, even though it's been making a bit of a comeback as well. That's because fewer people are getting the MMR vaccine, which stands for measles, mumps, and rubella. The vaccine's been around for decades. It is effective. It is safe. What makes mumps outbreaks difficult to contain is that symptoms usually don't appear for 2 to 3 weeks after someone's been exposed. And that can make it hard to pin down where that exposure took place. And someone who is infected can transmit the virus to someone else before they are symptomatic. If you get sick, which could manifest like a run-of-the-mill respiratory virus or the telltale swelling of your cheeks and jaw, all you can really do at that point is to treat the symptoms and also isolate yourself so you don't infect anyone else. I'm Dr. Sanjay Gupta, helping you live a better life.
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1: My heroes have started to become my good friends. And you know, I got to say that the handful of really close friends that I have, those are my heroes. They're the ones that will just drop anything to be there for you if they need to be. And I hold them high.
0: Here's his latest, Let Him In Anyway. 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Nothing's better than a good friend, right?
2: Ain't it

Corey Kent's going to be hanging with us on the show very soon. Here's his collab with Coe Wetzel. It's called Rocky Mountain Low. This is Country Nights Live.

Luke Combs is heading to Europe to kick off the next leg of his My Kind of Saturday Night Tour. 4th of July, he'll be in Sweden. Here's his latest, Be By You.

0: After all the bars are closed, Thomas Rhett on Country Nights Live. So who is his dream collaborator?
1: I would say out of this genre, Bruno Mars has kind of always been my one. 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But yeah, Bruno would be a lot of fun to duet with. If I could just get a little bit of his swagger, like even just a third, and be able to dance similarly, you know, I feel like we could record something really neat.
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17: Have you ever noticed that you mostly breathe through one nostril at a time? Even when you're not sick, even when your allergies aren't bothering you. The body actually switches the dominant nostril as frequently as every 2 hours while we're awake. That's according to Adam Taylor, an anatomy professor at Lancaster University in the UK. This alternating cycle is automatic. It's regulated subconsciously by the hypothalamus in the brain, he said. Your body does this to give each nostril a chance to rest and repair, so they don't get too dried out, which could make it easier for pathogens and inflammation to cause damage. Now, Taylor also said, studies suggest the left nostril may be more dominant, and when the right nostril is dominant, the body is in a more alert or even stressed state. Who knew? Pretty fascinating stuff. I'm Dr. Sanjay Gupta, helping you live a better life.
18: He's got ties. He's got socks. Give him a gift that really rocks. Treat your dad to a $5,000 basement barbecue or backyard upgrade. Pop gets to pick. 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

Bill still says there's a chance. Even though he played the old Nissan Stadium at CMA Fest, he still believes he'll be able to open the new Nissan Stadium here in Nashville. He did say he wasn't going to play here until he opens it, but went back on his word a little bit. Still says he may do it. Right now, Jacob Hackworth. And what took you so long? You told

0: all within 1 week. This guy is speed running American culture. My name's Justin. This is the Overnight Ride. This weekend kicks off the World Cup soccer here in America. And this guy named Freddie, who is super viral on TikTok, I believe is here from Germany. He's trying to fit in as much American culture as he can into his time here. And he is just running through things. Wendy's, Chipotle, Waffle House, Walmart, multiple times. He bought shoes and food, and he's like, that's insane. And Buc-ee's, which he cannot believe is a gas station. At the end of the day, Buc-ee's is a gas station, but he can't believe that is a gas station. Just getting all the American culture in one thing. He's in swamps. He's at food stands. He's at Waffle House again. They ate at Walmart three times. The biggest thing that Freddie discovered coming to America, though, Ella Langley. He's like, we just listen to Ella Langley the entire time getting ready for the World Cup. Freddie says she's his new favorite artist. So, Chili's, Wendy's, Buc-ee's, Chipotle, Waffle House, and Ella Langley. The speed run of American culture.
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7: Breast cancer is the most common cancer among women in the world. And according to a new study out of the University of Washington School of Medicine, an estimated 3.5 million cases a year are expected by 2050. Now, the good news is we've gotten so much better at screening, earlier detection, and cutting-edge treatments in many countries, including here in the United States. But even here in America, Black women have a death rate from breast cancer that is 40% higher than white women, a disparity that exists despite our world-class treatment infrastructure. So what can you do to lower your risk? Eat less red meat? Try your best to manage your blood sugar and your weight? Exercise is really important. Cut back on drinking, quit smoking. And remember this, you should start getting mammograms. At what age? 40. That's when you should start. I'm Dr. Sanjay Gupta, helping you live a better life.
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Stella Lefty, Boston on the overnight ride. My name's Justin. I believe in the next couple weeks, we're going to get a Chase Matthew album announcement. He's been in the studio. He's got a new song with Waka Flocka Flame. It's on the way. Right now, holding it down.

Like Mario, Zach Top has a whole bunch of denim. His new collection with Kimes Ranch available at Cavender's, Jeans, and a whole bunch of other denim. South of Sanity on the Overnight Ride.

0: Zach John King, get to drink in on the Overnight Ride, the latest country star to take on the ice bath while out on tour. Of course, a whole bunch of dates with Morgan Wallen alongside Gavin Adcock. When the summer heat hits, both of them jumping in the ice bath. I don't know if they have the records, though, because the Dirks tour last summer, Parker McCollum and Zach Topp were competing for the top spot on how long they could last in the ice bath. I believe Parker won that round.
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9: Colleague of mine was telling me the other day about how their Instagram feed is filled with videos, most of them kind of funny, about how grandparents and friends tend to bulldoze new parents out of the way to get to see their baby. Now, as a dad of three daughters, I know how life really does become all about them the moment those kids are born. But I also know parents are still people, too, who need their own attention beyond being mom or dad. And moms, in particular in those early years, can feel especially invisible in the eyes of other people. So what can you do to stop contributing to what is known as maternal invisibility? Women we spoke to said these two things were the most helpful. When people stopped to ask how they could best support them, number one, or when they took the initiative to handle certain tasks that obviously needed to be done. I'm Dr. Sanjay Gupta, helping you live a better life.
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1: My name's John MacArthur and I work this dirt.

John Party boots off on the overnight ride. Big day today. 10-year anniversary of California Sunrise is out. Ah, such a good album. Three new songs on that as well. Justin Moore, Time's Ticking on the overnight ride. There was

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0: The Bull.

My name's Justin. This is the Overnight Ride. I'm only going to mention it twice tonight because I kind of forgot about it. It is my 35th birthday. And last year, this time, there we go. I'm getting old. I was on Country Nights Live, so the Texas Roadhouse had to come to me. I will be at the Texas Roadhouse later today. Full warning to the Antioch Texas Roadhouse here in Tennessee. You are not prepared for me. It's my annual trip. Get the little test tube bottles ready for my margarita. We could

0: Max McNown done for on the overnight ride. I legitimately thought I was done for when I went to the nurse in college one time. This is trending right now. What's the cringiest thing you went to the ER for? Thought I was having an appendicitis attack. Turns out I had really bad gas. I had silly putty stuck in my ear. I was 18 years old. And someone said my father-in-law had an ambulance pick him up because of an itch somewhere. He was chafing. Mine was this. Sophomore year of college, I went to the infirmary. Very fancy word, right? The nurse for the college. I legitimately thought I was having a heart attack. I was like, this is happening. I can't believe it. I'm too young. I got there. She ran a test on me. She looked me dead in the eyes and said, you have the worst heartburn I've ever seen in the 35 years of working at Wilkes University in Wilkes-Barre, Pennsylvania. And I said, that's quite an accomplishment. My diet has not been good. Can you put that on my diploma? And she gave me a ton of Tums and sent me on my way. So everybody answering the question, what's the cringiest thing you went to the ER for? I feel you.
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7: Breast cancer is the most common cancer among women in the world. And according to a new study out of the University of Washington School of Medicine, an estimated 3.5 million cases a year are expected by 2050. Now, the good news is we've gotten so much better at screening, earlier detection, and cutting-edge treatments in many countries, including here in the United States. But even here in America, Black women have a death rate from breast cancer that is 40% higher than white women, a disparity that exists despite our world-class treatment infrastructure. So what can you do to lower your risk? Eat less red meat? Try your best to manage your blood sugar and your weight? Exercise is really important. Cut back on drinking, quit smoking. And remember this, you should start getting mammograms. At what age? 40. That's when you should start. I'm Dr. Sanjay Gupta, helping you live a better life.
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Last week, a lot of our favorite country stars wound up bartending on Broadway, and I wonder, do you tip them? Ella Langley was at Ulta for an appearance for her Be Her perfume. She flipped the screen over and it said, tip. Are you tipping? Do you think she stares at you to look for a tip? I doubt it, but there's definitely an awkward occurrence there at some point. Ella choosing Texas on the overnight ride. Just

Josh Ross, big football player, grew up also racing motocross, says when he walks on stage, feels like walking back into a motocross race. It's Hate How You Look on the Overnight Ride.

0: My name's Justin. 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As always, Instagram, Justin Off Air. 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

0: I've heard she's not rolling out a full-blown country album. I'm Justin, it's the Overnight Ride. I haven't heard that from anybody, I'm just assuming. But Taylor Swift, we have her new song, I Knew It, I Knew You, which she developed for Toy Story 5. She went to the premiere the other night, sang that, and sang You Got a Friend in Me. I believe she's going to do some more country in the future, but she did something pretty cool, besides performing for everybody. She went up to Tom Hanks, the voice of Woody, and handed him an original VHS tape of the first Toy Story, and he signed it. The value on that thing has to be through the roof.
1: 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Second and third shifters, we are here for you. 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
10: A better life with Dr. Sanjay Gupta.
11: People have started using AI for all sorts of things, but I cannot think of an area where the stakes are higher than your health. First of all, I'll tell you this. I know doctors who have cracked some seemingly impossible cases with the help of AI, so it can be a powerful tool. But AI can also hallucinate, provide bad advice, and be just as confident when it does that. If you do decide to plug any personal medical information into one of these chatbots, you should know that while the companies that created them have robust privacy protections in place, they are not bound by HIPAA, like your healthcare provider is. Whatever the advice presented to you, take it with a degree of healthy skepticism. Always get a second opinion. And remember, if you ever experience concerning symptoms, skip the AI consult and head straight to the ER. I'm Dr. Sanjay Gupta, helping you live a better life.
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There's a thing on the tour. I'm Justin. This is The Overnight Ride. Megan Maroney has two things, actually. One of them, every night is a new mystery song, which she performs hanging above the audience in a window. The other thing, though, is there's a mirror reveal. So she's looking in like a vanity mirror, and then she has one that's handheld. And when she turns it around every night, it has a different message. The other night, it was Kirby Smart, Georgia football's head coach. There's some sayings. There's some pictures. There's some trolling. So two things. I don't know if I can predict these yet. We may have to get further into the Cloud Nine tour to get some predictions going. Like shotgunning beers with Luke and who walks out with Morgan. So Megan Maroney and Beautiful Things.

I'm learning to embrace this. I'm pretty sure I can say this. There's a music video for this song coming out soon, and I happen to be an extra in it. And I don't know how long I'll be in the music video. This is not me bragging. I'm Justin. It's the Overnight Ride. I'm just getting ahead of it because my boss has already told me that he's going to screenshot the music video and make posters and hang them around the studios and fully embarrass me. So if I get ahead of it, I can come to terms with the embarrassment. Very thankful to be in the video. It was very, very fun. I'll talk about it soon. But I know he's going to destroy me. It's Ian Munsick, Love is Blind.

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1: No tour dates for Morgan Wallen this weekend on the Still the Problem Tour. Back out on the road. Chicago next weekend. Ella Langley opening up one of those nights. They'll do this together, I'm sure. Who will walk out with him? I'll go with Chicago Bears quarterback Caleb Williams. Ella Morgan, I Can't Love You Anymore.

0: My name's Justin. This is The Overnight Ride. Who's this?
1: Jeff the Joke Guy.
0: Jeff the Joke Guy calling from Dallas, Texas. We'll make you laugh, make you groan, make you think. What's going on?
1: You know what you call friends that eat together?
0: What do you call friends that eat together?
1: Taste buds. So my wife asked if she could have a little peace and quiet while she cooked dinner. So I took the battery out of the smoke detector.
0: Oh, my God.
1: This is Jeff the Joke Guy signing off.
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11: If you are struggling with substance abuse, alcohol, pills, whatever it may be, first of all, it's nothing to be ashamed of. We know addiction is a brain disease, and we also know getting into recovery can be tough. Also, in case this helps, I want to tell you about a new study out of Harvard School of Public Health, which found that spiritual belief, the idea of a steady religious practice, had a protective effect from addiction. Experts we talked to told us there were probably a few reasons why this might be the case. Number one, excessive drug and alcohol use would not be the norm in a religious community, and people want to fit in. Two, a belief in a higher power provides people with hope and solace, great foils for addiction. And three, and I think there's some merit to this, regular attendance in a faith community also provides connection. Just like in AA, camaraderie and social support is often what you need. I'm Dr. Sanjay Gupta, helping you live a better life.
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Megan Maroney, Medicine on the Overnight Ride. There's a little dance to that that I'll never attempt, but Megan does it in concert. You can attempt it in the privacy of your own home. It's Brantley Gilbert, Good Damn on the Overnight Ride.

Big old shout out to Shane Proffitt playing his first arena tour. Dream come true for him. Opening up for Luke Bryan. Shane Proffitt, long live country on the Overnight Ride.

0: Shaboozy move on the overnight ride. Had the privilege of seeing Shaboozy live a couple days ago. The show's insane. The guy has unlimited energy. Of course, a bar song blew up not too long ago. Said he posted it, and like 10 minutes later, 100,000 streams online. 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
11: Have you ever noticed that you mostly breathe through one nostril at a time? Even when you're not sick, even when your allergies aren't bothering you. The body actually switches the dominant nostril as frequently as every 2 hours while we're awake. That's according to Adam Taylor, an anatomy professor at Lancaster University in the UK. This alternating cycle is automatic. It's regulated subconsciously by the hypothalamus in the brain, he said. Your body does this to give each nostril a chance to rest and repair so they don't get too dried out, which could make it easier for pathogens and inflammation to cause damage. Now, Taylor also said, studies suggest the left nostril may be more dominant, and when the right nostril is dominant, the body is in a more alert or even stressed state. Who knew? Pretty fascinating stuff. I'm Dr. Sanjay Gupta, helping you live a better life.
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What keeps me sane? The rolls of Texas Roadhouse. Can't wait to take a little nap after the show. Go there tonight for my birthday. I may try the viral thing. Ask them to be grilled. They can't say no if I'm 35. It's Tyler Nance. It keeps me sane.

Disney kicking off the Sphere residency very, very soon in Las Vegas. Also saw there's going to be multiple bars this time around the venue, which leads me to believe we may get a Kenny Chesney artist bar soon, whether it be in Vegas, here in Nashville, maybe Key West. Here's Carry On.

Good morning, good evening, whatever time of day it is for you. Always happy that you are here. My name is Justin. This is the Overnight Ride. Phone, keys, wallet, a good checklist. I need to add chapstick to that. Phone, keys, wallet, and chapstick. When I find someone I love more than chapstick, they're going to be the one. It's Lainey Wilson. John Mayer's playing guitar. Phone, keys, wallet on the Overnight Ride.

0: Two tickles. The phrase two tickles will stick with me forever. My name's Justin. This is the Overnight Ride. As you guys know, I had to fly home for a funeral Sunday night. Got back late on Wednesday afternoon. And on my flight back, the flight attendant gets on the speaker, does the normal announcements. We all know them. We all don't pay attention to them, but you should once in a while. It was a refresher. Gets on the loudspeaker and says, I'm a retired high school principal. And I went, wow, she really can command a crowd. She puts her hand up, we shut up. I mean, you just know. The aura comes off. She gets on the loudspeaker and she says, I got two tickles for you. And I went, I thought we were only getting free beverages. Now we're getting tickled? No. She used the word tickle in the form as of a reminder. Two tickles. It was about your belongings and keeping your seatbelt on. But I never heard this in my entire life. And I thought we were over. But on the landing, the two tickles reappear. She goes, our first tickle, your personal belongings. Our second tickle, about your seatbelts. Do people use this? Is she the only one? Should we introduce this into our lexicon? I've never heard this. I Googled it. It does not come up. This is just her. I guess saying tickles makes people pay attention, which was very effective. And now I'm saying it to a national audience.
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2: 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Thank you for being part of our family. The Overnight Ride will be right back.
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14: We've talked a lot about measles over the past year, but mumps has largely flown under the radar, even though it's been making a bit of a comeback as well. That's because fewer people are getting the MMR vaccine, which stands for measles, mumps, and rubella. The vaccine's been around for decades. It is effective. It is safe. What makes mumps outbreaks difficult to contain is that symptoms usually don't appear for 2 to 3 weeks after someone's been exposed. And that can make it hard to pin down where that exposure took place. And someone who is infected can transmit the virus to someone else before they are symptomatic. If you get sick, which could manifest like a run-of-the-mill respiratory virus or the telltale swelling of your cheeks and jaw, all you can really do at that point is to treat the symptoms and also isolate yourself so you don't infect anyone else. I'm Dr. Sanjay Gupta, helping you live a better life.
15: He's got ties. 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

He will have an amazing career. I hope he has an amazing career. I'm talking about Trey Penley, because every time we play his songs, we get to say he is from Arkansas, a small town called Toad Suck. New now from Trey Penley, Family Man, on the Overnight Ride. Man,

Wannabe on the Overnight Ride. Morgan Wallen and Ernest, also writers on that song. Ever since I learned that, I'm trying to imagine Ernest and Morgan singing that. They could, but Gavin Adcock does it justice. My name's Justin. His name's Josh Ross. It's Hate How You Look.

0: He says it is 99% done, which means we will get it soon. My name's Justin. This is The Overnight Ride, talking about Post Malone's new double album, The Eternal Buzz. Should be out soon. He announced to a crowd the other night that it is 99% done, which means we might have to wait a while. So I jumped into his set list because the show has kicked off. So let's look. I'm looking through it. I don't think there's any new songs on here. First glance. Pour Me a Drink's on there. I Ain't Coming Back. Texas T. Looking through, I don't see anything new. So we're not getting any previews yet, but we may get them very, very soon. I don't know when this is going to drop because there's some heavy hitters coming out, including Cody Johnson. So we may have to wait just a little bit longer.
1: 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We'll be right back.
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8: If you are struggling with substance abuse, alcohol, pills, whatever it may be, first of all, it's nothing to be ashamed of. We know addiction is a brain disease, and we also know getting into recovery can be tough. Also, in case this helps, I want to tell you about a new study at a Harvard School of Public Health, which found that spiritual belief, the idea of a steady religious practice, had a protective effect from addiction. Experts we talked to told us there were probably a few reasons why this might be the case. Number one, excessive drug and alcohol use would not be the norm in a religious community, and people want to fit in. Two, a belief in a higher power provides people with hope and solace, great foils for addiction. And three, and I think there's some merit to this, regular attendance in a faith community also provides connection. Just like in AA, camaraderie and social support is often what you need. I'm Dr. Sanjay Gupta, helping you live a better life.
2: He's got ties. He's got socks. Give him a gift that really rocks. Treat your dad to a $5,000 basement barbecue or backyard upgrade. Pop gets to pick. 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
2: 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Download our

Dan and Shay, the latest country stars to team up with Christian singer Brandon Lake. They performed a new love song together just a couple days ago. No word on when it will be out, but it was good. I really enjoyed it. Dan and Shay, by themselves, at Say So on the Overnight Ride.

two Fridays away, unless we're surprised with it next Friday, talking about the Luke Combs and Cody Johnson collaboration that will be on Cody's new album, Banks of Eternity. I knew they'd make us wait. I was in doubt. I knew they'd make us wait. It's Back in the Saddle on the Overnight Ride.

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Overnight Ride, the brand new album, The Night Champion, is out right now. They have adjusted all the wording, I've noticed. It's never out this Friday. It's midnight on Thursday. It's like $4.99. It's $5. But they say $4.99. Anyway, it's out. I'm excited to listen to it. 10 new songs. No collaborations, which I found interesting. Right now, John Morgan, Kid Myself on the Overnight Ride.

0: Today I turn 35 years old. My name's Justin. This is the Overnight Ride. I don't feel a day over 30 because I turned 30 during the pandemic in the middle of being locked down, and I haven't aged since. I do have one long white hair on my eyebrow and one long gray hair on the top of my head, but I call myself seasoned. But every year on my birthday, I like to share the three pieces of advice I've given myself and like to give others that I live by. Number one, by far, is fake it till you make it. That is how I got here. Now, I'm not faking things, but I say yes to a lot of things that I may not be prepared for. But I truly believe you're never not prepared. You're just scared. Take the leap of faith and fake it till you make it. Number two is never trust a person with cat eyes. Now, that sounds weird, but I can't just say, go with your gut. I got to be a little more creative. That's like an intuition thing. If something feels off, it probably is off. If you can't read somebody and they seem a little shady in the cat eyes, go with your gut. I try to give a little spice to that too, like my gray hairs that I'm acquiring. And number three, I think maybe is my best piece of advice, even though number one is the one I live by. Always make your own egg salad. Let me get into this. Stay in your own lane. Take care of yourself. Know what ingredients you have. Because the one food that's always going to give you food poisoning is egg salad. And you can really never trust anybody else's egg salad, but you can trust your own. Because you know you've used the right mayo, the right eggs, the right onions. Nothing has gone bad. And if something happens, it falls back upon you. All of those, I feel like, are decent. I just had to give them different titles. So on my 35th birthday, my three pieces of advice. Fake it till you make it. Never trust a person with cat eyes. And make your own egg salad. If you live by those, you'll be okay.
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8: Making sure your kids get enough sleep. It's one of the most important things you can do for them as a parent, and yet it's often overlooked. Not only does sleep in the early years set the stage for mental and physical health, it also creates the foundation for how one sleeps later in life. That's according to the National Sleep Foundation. Now, that organization recommends 14 to 17 hours a night for newborns, 12 to 15 for infants, 11 to 14 for toddlers, 10 to 13 for preschoolers, and 9 to 11 for school-aged children. When it's age appropriate, start by talking to your kids about why sleep is important. It helps their body grow, helps their brains learn, helps their mood stay steady. Don't underestimate the importance of a routine. You can even narrate what you're doing step by step to help them along the way. I'm Dr. Sanjay Gupta, helping you

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The latest from Caroline Jones. More It For Me, Honey, on The Overnight Ride. My name's Justin. You can always catch me on Instagram, Justin Off Air. It's Lee Rice.

Charles Wesley Godwin, Luke Combs, Better That Way on the Overnight Ride. I believe once we get into next week and the craziness of the past week has calmed down, we will address the debate that Ella Langley has sprung on the internet. What is the better freezer treat? Bagel bites or pizza rolls? Both in the same realm of pizza treats. Two different delivery systems. I'm going to go bagel bites right now, but I'll give it some thought.

0: We have not done this in a while, so I feel like I got to give you two. My name's Justin. This is the Overnight Ride, talking about the Tucker Wetmore social media comment of the night. The first one comes from Megan on Tucker's latest post, saying, "I'm going to need a break from Instagram after this one." And our second one comes from Daisy, saying, "I forgot how to actually breathe." Tucker Wetmore affecting lung health now. It's Brunette on the Overnight Ride.
1: Lord knows I got a time. There's a few in here now. Well, I learned my lesson too many times. Blows like you put me

0: Well wishes out to Justin Mower. My name's Justin. This is the Overnight Ride. Has made the decision to take some time to focus on his health. He says, as a result of us stepping away from touring for a short period, I'll be unable to perform some upcoming shows. This is the right decision for me and my family, and I appreciate everyone's understanding and support. I look forward to getting back out there later this summer and doing what I love most. Justin on tour with Riley Green, the Cowboy As It Gets tour. Wishing him the best. He'll miss a couple dates, but he's been at it forever. Justin Mower, I feel like he's been nonstop touring for 25 years. So, well wishes out to him. Hope he's good. Hope the family is good. And we will see him back out on the road at the end of the summer.
1: 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Third shifters, those that drive the big rigs, and all of you that just can't sleep. The Overnight Ride will be right back.
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6: How often do you stop to wonder whether you should share something that's revealing, maybe even embarrassing, with a partner, a friend, or even your boss? In her new book called Revealing, The Underrated Power of Oversharing, behavioral scientist Leslie John says doing just that can help you deepen relationships that are vital to your life. We need people to trust us in order to get things like love, friendship, and career success. That's what she told us. When you make yourself vulnerable by revealing something sensitive, it does make other people trust you. In turn, when you ask someone to reveal something about themselves, showing that interest will generally lead someone to like you more. Why? Because people like to be asked about themselves, she says. It also signals that they are discriminating and choosy, but in a good way. I'm Dr. Sanjay Gupta, helping you live a better life.

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My name's Justin. This is the Overnight Ride. Stephen Wilson Jr. loves Dave Matthews Band, George Jones, Johnny Cash. But then he sat front row for Willie Nelson. Changed his life. And here he is. Stephen Wilson Jr., Gary, on the Overnight Ride.

My name's Justin. This is the Overnight Ride. Now, this is a new one from Tyler Hubbard, but as we now know, Florida Georgia Line officially back together. The internet believes the LFG that Florida Georgia Line is marketing is not Let's Bleep and Go. It's the title of a brand new song. What I think will happen is they'll announce the tour and they'll wait to do a new song. And Tyler Hubbard and Brian Kelly will do their own thing at the same time. Multitasking. Right now, T-Hubs and Land.

0: right, here we are. Does it feel like a second Friday yet?
1: Sure.
0: Two Fridays. Come on, guys. Friday morning, finally. We're going to try and dig my man out of the friend zone. Coming up here, do that less than 15 minutes. We got some Zach Top tickets to give away. That trip to Vegas with Kenny Chesney. Let's roll.

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1: And a little bit of chicken.
2: Well, it seems like we've been talking about it forever, but it's this weekend. The Zac Brown Band is set to perform at UFC Freedom 250, Saturday and Sunday at the White House.
3: Man, I'm there for the troops, man. I'm there to honor America. I'm there. This is patriotism, not politics for me. I mean, all the division. I don't believe in that.
2: All right, so it looks like Zach's going to play Saturday after the weigh-ins, and then Sunday he's going to do the national anthem with the Marine Band. That's going to be awesome. In Zach's words, he said, that's going to be sick. By the way, Zach said he's a big fan, said he's watched every single UFC fight probably multiple times. Every single one. He says, it's an honor that Dana's given me the opportunity to do this. Yeah, they're going to play up right here after the weigh-ins for the concert Saturday, and then the anthem with the Marine Band on Sunday. Should be awesome.
4: Choosing Texas, now, I can tell.
2: Probably noticed this, but Shania Twain's had a bit of a resurgence here in the last couple of years, huh? And this certainly isn't going to hurt that resurgence. Ella Langley, arguably the hottest woman in music right now. I mean, you can take the arguably out of that pretty much.
5: Yeah.
2: She just covered one of Shania's biggest hits on her TikTok. Ella said, I'll never get over this song. And

0: sits down at a piano. That's so awesome. And so I want to thank you. Wish I could do that. How talented you have to be. How much talent just to sit down at the piano. And I'm sure this thing's probably, I didn't see it or the countdown, but I'm sure it's got millions of likes and shares and everything. Shania saw it, though, and she commented, so flattered, heart emoji. Love getting to connect at the ACM. So there's that.
1: Well, this Secret Lives of Mormon Wives star, Miranda Hope, she is putting on her boots and cowboy hat, and she is set to release her debut single. It's called
0: Lord.
1: Beep Beep For That.
0: It's called Beep on, Beep For
1: well,
0: That?
1: Well, not really, but it's bad word for that. Can I say the letter?
0: Yeah.
1: I think it's F-U for that, I think.
0: Oh.
1: Yeah, I think so.
0: Okay.
1: Yeah. So she says she's stepping into music, feels like the natural next chapter for me. She said, I spent the last few years building a platform through TV and social media, but music has always been where I felt most connected to myself.
0: Oh.
1: This came out of nowhere for me.
0: I spent a couple of years building my social media platform and on reality TV, so...
1: Yeah.
0: I should just release a country single. And it's called, it's literally F-U for that.
1: I'm pretty sure. Or it's just be star
0: we
1: for
0: have,
1: that.
0: Oh, Grunt is giving me the thumbs up that we have a clip. Uh-oh. Do I even want to play this? I mean, let's see what it's like. I feel like this is such a ridiculous.
1: I know.
0: It's just a slap in the face to those real artists that have been it out there grinding away. Ugh. And she's like, oh, well, I built my social media platform, so now.
1: I know.
0: Do I even want to play this?
1: I'm curious.
0: Okay, we're going to try and dig him out of the friend zone next.
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4: If you are struggling with substance abuse, alcohol, pills, whatever it may be, first of all, it's nothing to be ashamed of. We know addiction is a brain disease, and we also know getting into recovery can be tough. Also, in case this helps, I want to tell you about a new study at a Harvard School of Public Health, which found that spiritual belief, the idea of a steady religious practice, had a protective effect from addiction. Experts we talked to told us there were probably a few reasons why this might be the case. Number one, excessive drug and alcohol use would not be the norm in a religious community, and people want to fit in. Two, a belief in a higher power provides people with hope and solace, great foils for addiction. And three, and I think there's some merit to this, regular attendance in a faith community also provides connection. Just like in AA, camaraderie and social support is often what you need. I'm Dr. Sanjay Gupta, helping you live a better life.
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8: A colleague of mine was telling me the other day about how their Instagram feed is filled with videos, most of them kind of funny, about how grandparents and friends tend to bulldoze new parents out of the way to get to see their baby. As a dad of three daughters, I know how life really does become all about them the moment those kids are born. But I also know parents are still people too, who need their own attention beyond being mom or dad. And moms, in particular in those early years, can feel especially invisible in the eyes of other people. So what can you do to stop contributing to what is known as maternal invisibility? Women we spoke to said these two things were the most helpful. When people stopped to ask how they could best support them, number one, or when they took the initiative to handle certain tasks that obviously needed to be done. I'm Dr. Sanjay Gupta, helping you live a better life.

0: Well, we got these tickets sitting here. We might as well give them away. Coming up here, we'll play some Factor Crap. We'll do that in less than 10 minutes, but we got business, guys.
1: Because I got friends who won't date me. So it's Chase. Let's hear about Nikki.
2: I've been thinking about doing this for a couple months now. So I'm really going to do it here today, I decided.
0: Now is the time. Okay, let's roll.
2: I've known Nikki for a while now, for several years. She's actually the younger sister to one of my buddies that I've known since high school. Like,
0: oh, no. No, dude, you're going.
2: Yeah. We played football together in high school.
0: How much younger is Nikki than you?
2: 3 or 4 years younger.
0: How old are you guys now?
2: 27.
3: Okay, that's not bad.
0: are you still close with her brother?
2: Like not as much anymore. Like we don't see each other quite as much. But yeah, we're still close. Like, and he knows stuff about me. That's the thing. Like, you know, we, back in the day, like we used to date girls together. We used to like go out. Like we know stuff about each other. Like,
0: so his reaction, you think, is going to be what?
2: I'd never really noticed her like back in the day. Like she's very quiet and she's like
0: a lot younger.
2: Yeah. Yeah, but then like I saw her out and like we just got to talking and there was like an obvious attraction, like sparks, I guess you call it. And then like I realized like how attracted to her I was, like
0: so she grew up.
2: Yeah. She, yeah.
0: I got you.
2: Yeah, you know what I mean?
0: So where is it now between you two? I mean, you guys, you said you're talking.
2: We're texting a lot now. We text a lot. Like, mostly it's about Dutton Ranch. Like, she loves that show. Love we text it. About that show.
0: It is a great show. You know.
2: Mm-hmm. Yeah. I don't know that I'm reading it wrong. And, like, if I'm wrong about that, then I
0: Now, hang on. Yeah. Is your buddy who you grew up playing football with, he a bigger dude? Who's bigger, you or him?
3: That's what I was going to ask.
2: Yeah, he's bigger.
3: Yeah, you are brave, soldier.
0: So you want us to call this Nikki here, see if we can get her out of the friend zone with you, and risk all of this.
2: Yeah, I think this is the way to do it.
0: Why not? Okay. All right, man. I just need you quiet over here, Jace, while we try to give her a call. Go ahead, Grunt. I just need you quiet on the phone while we give her a call, okay?
2: Gotcha.
4: Hello?
0: Well, hello. We are looking for Nikki.
4: Yeah, that's me.
0: Hey, Nikki, don't hang up on us, please. My name is Jesse. That is producer Monty.
3: Hi.
0: That's Grunt over there. Nikki, we are live on the radio. This is the Jesse James Morning Show. Can we chat with you on the radio?
4: Sure. Okay. What about?
0: Well, we'll get there in a second. I promise. Nikki, are you single?
4: Yes.
0: Perfect.
4: Yes,
0: right.
4: I am.
0: So, Nikki, here's why we're calling you. There's somebody in your world, in your life, that has a massive thing for you. They're calling us to try to get them out of the friend zone with you live on the radio.
4: Okay.
0: Okay. Anybody you can think of, maybe? Any idea who this might be?
4: I have no idea. I just moved back here because, you know, I'm single now. And, I honestly don't even have a job at this point.
0: Well, hang on. You're just moved back here. You're single now. Did you move back here because you're like a bad breakup or?
4: I mean, I don't really want to get into it, but
0: okay, all right.
4: Yeah.
0: So you're back here now.
4: Yeah. And I'm living with my parents. So,
3: hey, it's okay.
4: It's great.
0: Well, you know, sometimes you got to reboot, right?
4: Yeah, exactly.
0: Well, Nikki, this is a person you've known for a very long time.
4: Okay. Who is it?
0: You have an older brother, right?
4: Yes, I do.
0: This is somebody who would probably know your older brother a whole lot better than you even.
4: Okay.
0: They played football together. You guys.
4: All right.
0: Yeah. You guys text each other about Dutton Ranch.
4: I think I know who it is.
0: Yeah, we're talking about Jace.
4: Yeah, I was thinking that.
0: Jace called us because he wants out of the friend zone with you. He's nervous about a few things, though.
4: Okay. What's that?
0: Well, number one would be your brother.
3: Yeah,
4: he should be nervous of him.
0: Okay. Oh, is there any desire here? Do you want to date Jace?
4: I've been attracted to him, like, my entire life. But my family is not going to like this. Like, they'll kill him.
0: Your brother, right?
4: Yeah, my brother, my dad, my mom, even, actually.
0: Ooh, mom, too?
3: Oh, no.
0: Nobody likes Jace?
4: Well, they know everything about him as a kid, so.
0: Are you wanting to go out with Jace?
4: Oh, yeah. No question. I definitely do.
0: All right. Hey, Jace.
2: Hello.
0: Nikki, Jace has been on the phone the whole time.
4: Okay. Hi.
2: Hey, Nikki.
4: Jace.
2: Hi. That's really great.
4: I think everyone should be fine with it as long as we just
0: Wait,
4: give them a heads
0: up. Hang on 1 minute, Jace. Is it really going to be that bad? I mean, maybe I should ask Nikki. Nikki, is it really going to be that bad?
4: Hopefully everybody knows we've grown up now. We're adults. And
0: But you guys are going to go out, right? Even if the family disowns you.
4: Yeah.
0: You know what? I'm going to take that as a win, you guys.
1: Because yeah. I got friends who won't date me.
0: Kind of want to know what he did, though. Sounds fun.
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0: what she got over there.
1: James said, I think if he has any respect for her brother at all, he would man up and talk to him about it before he called the radio show.
0: Well, there's some truth there, James, but we like when they call the radio show, exactly. Though. Right, what's your name?
2: My name is Steve.
0: Steve, what's up?
2: I didn't know if I had the phone number right, and I listen to you guys all the time in the basement, and I never have my phone with me. And when you have some of your stuff, I can never call because I don't have my phone.
0: Well, now you got the phone number, Steve. We appreciate you listening. Here's what you do. Just put this phone number in your phone under Jesse, and then you can go, hey, Siri, call Jesse.
1: Oh, boy.
0: And then, bam, you're on it.
2: I got it. I'm going to do it. I'm going to put you down, Jesse.
0: All right. I love it, man. We're going to give you a chance to win these tickets with some Fact or Crap guys in just 3 minutes.

0: He didn't make the best decision a few times, and he's still sitting in jail. And he's also our mullet, and mullet's making news. What do you think is worse at this point? Sitting in jail and having no one know you're in jail, or being our mullets making news and having everybody know what you did?
1: Oof.
0: I'm going to probably go with, I think I might take sitting in jail. We're going to do mullets making news coming up here, guys, in 15. All right, come on, let's say good morning to Hannah. What's up, Hannah?
2: Hi.
0: Hi, bye, happy Friday.
2: But you too.
0: Well, thanks, Hannah. Listen, we're going to give you a chance to win these tickets here. Let's play some fact or crap. Now, Grunt has given us five headlines. And, Hannah, you got to be right three out of the five times on whether or not these headlines are fact or crap, okay?
2: Okay.
0: All right, so you get stuck. You can use producer Monty over here for a lifeline, but only one time. Just one time, okay?
2: Got it.
0: All right, off we go. Snail racing canceled because animal activists are afraid the snails might get hurt. Snail racing canceled because animal activists are afraid the snails might get hurt. Are we thinking fact or are we thinking crap on this, Hannah?
2: I'm going to say fact.
0: You want to say fact? And that's actually right. Imagine having rallies in for snails.
1: Protect the snails.
0: Snails. At all costs, protect the snails. All right, Hannah, here we go. Man tackled children off bikes and dragged one into his home after weeks of being ding-dong ditched.
2: Oh, my God.
0: I know. Listen, you can't be dragging kids and tackling them off their bikes. But, you know, that's probably going to get a little frustrating. You know what I mean? I mean, weeks of ding-dong ditch? All right, Hannah, fact or crap?
2: Well, I hope not.
0: You hope not, so you're saying crap?
2: I'm just going to say it again. I'm going to say fact.
0: You're going to lock in fact, and that is exactly right. Oh, wow, Hannah's on a roll. You're killing it.
2: That's horrible.
0: It is horrible. Like I say, again, you can't be tackling kids off bikes and dragging them into your house, all right, no matter what they've done, okay? Here we go. Hannah. Boy, two in a row. You get this one right, you got these tickets here. Woolly mammoth DNA found in squirrel poop. Woolly mammoth DNA found in squirrel poop.
2: What in the world?
0: Fact or crap?
2: Oh, my gosh. Let's just go three for three. Fact.
0: You're going to just throw caution to the wind, go three for three, lock in
2: fact. Why not?
0: On woolly mammoth DNA found in squirrel poop. Unbelievable.
2: I mean, everything else was true, and it was weird.
0: And you're right.
2: Oh, my God.
0: I mean, usually I look at these and go, I'm not even going to look into that, but that one might deserve a Google search. You know what I mean?
2: Yeah, I'm going to have to look that one up.
0: All right, listen, Hannah, you're going. Nate Smith, Josh Ross at the Ryman. Going to be awesome, and you're on your way. Hang on.
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7: Making sure your kids get enough sleep. It's one of the most important things you can do for them as a parent, and yet it's often overlooked. Not only does sleep in the early years set the stage for mental and physical health, it also creates the foundation for how one sleeps later in life. That's according to the National Sleep Foundation. Now, that organization recommends 14 to 17 hours a night for newborns, 12 to 15 for infants, 11 to 14 for toddlers, 10 to 13 for preschoolers, and 9 to 11 for school-aged children. When it's age appropriate, start by talking to your kids about why sleep is important. It helps their body grow, helps their brains learn, helps their mood stay steady. Don't underestimate the importance of a routine. You can even narrate what you're doing step by step to help them along the way. I'm Dr. Sanjay Gupta, helping you live a better life.
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0: public service announcement as to why you should stay in school, kids. We're going to talk about Romel Henry. Now, Romel was hungry, so he hit up a Pizza Hut. Sounds pretty legit, right?
1: Yeah.
0: Right around the normal thing to do, but the trouble started when Romel's credit card was declined. You know what I mean? Romel's standing there in the lobby, tried to pay for his pizza. Manager went, card's declined. He asked the manager to run the card again. Manager ran the card again. It declined. Now Romel's starting to get angry. He's starting to yell, and he screams, run it again! Manager ran it again. Guess what?
1: Declined.
0: Well, that's when Romel decided to take matters in his own hands, and he ran behind the counter, ripped open the warmer, and snatched the pizza, and ran out of the store. Well, it's going to get a whole lot worse because the Pizza Hut manager, I mean, this guy, I got to give it to him because he's a little more committed, I think, than I am. If I'm a manager at Pizza Hut and some guy comes in, grabs a pizza and runs out the door, I'm probably not going to chase him. I'm going to call the police.
1: No. Yeah.
0: But I'm not going to chase this guy.
1: For just one pizza.
0: Up over the counter, out the door, and into the parking lot. You know what I mean? I'm going to shake my head. I'm going to call the police and have them look at the video and find the guy. Well, this Pizza Hut manager, he's into his job. Over the counter, he goes out the door, and he's chasing Romel. Now, also, if the guy's a lot bigger than me, I'm certainly not going to chase him in the parking lot. And I think that was probably the case because Romel stopped and, in their words, pummeled the manager in the parking lot.
1: Oh.
0: Yeah. Then he took his pizza and ran off. Now, fast forward about an hour later, right? Well, Romel returned to the Pizza Hut. You want to know why?
1: Oh, boy.
0: Can you guess why?
1: Another pizza?
0: No, because the manager, Romel, realized was still hanging on to his credit card. You've been hit
1: by. The one that doesn't work.
0: Yeah. Got his name, though. That name's going to leave that information, though, right?
1: Oh.
0: So my man came back to the store looking for his credit card. Well, guess who's in the store when he comes back? The police.
1: Ooh.
0: Off you go, Romel. Mole!

know what I mean? Good news is less than 25 minutes, we're going to give you a chance to win that trip of a lifetime to see Kenny Chesney. Bad news, again, depending how you look at it, we're less than 15 minutes away from Spill Your Guts. All right, so finish up that coffee, prepare your confessions on the way. We change your voice, you're anonymous, and we'll do it in 15 minutes.

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1: The U.S. and Iran are on the verge of signing a formal memorandum of understanding. I don't know exactly what that is, but a formal memorandum of understanding. As early as this weekend, President Trump announced yesterday that he canceled planned strikes against Iran because the final points of a potential deal had been approved by, quote, all parties involved. The strait will open as soon as we have it signed, President Trump said. We told you about it earlier, man, but today's the day. SpaceX going public, Elon's company, at $135 a share. Now, my guess is, as a very amateur stock trader buyer, very amateur, like, you know, the one that does it for you, I'm guessing it's going to shoot up real quick and then fall. So maybe if you want to buy into this, I mean, I would wait a little bit, but don't listen to me. I'm still sitting here working. You know what I mean?
2: True.
1: So SpaceX is going to go public, locking in a valuation of $1.77 trillion and a total fundraise of $75 billion, which would make it the largest initial public offering in history. The company is selling 555.6 million shares, starting at $135 a share. So, I mean, I went to public school. I'm not going to try and do that math. You know what I mean? Man, we've had, what, engines falling off, crazy people trying to jump off planes in mid-flight.
2: Sinkholes.
1: Yeah, sinkholes on the runways. What am I missing? Earlier this week, we had a man slapping a flight attendant's butt because she skipped his drink order and they had to make an emergency landing and divert the plane. Well, now, next on the list, American Airlines. The flight had to stop on the runway and return to the gate. All the passengers off of the plane. So there goes your connecting flights and all your stuff. And man, you missing on your work, everything, right? Your vacation, you lost probably a day of it right there. Video shows the crew returning to the gate and everybody deplaning because the pilot was, and I'm going to quote them, not me, it's their quote. You ready?
2: Mm-hmm.
1: Sleepy. You heard that right. They had to come back to the gate, deplane, and find other flights for everybody. Because the pilot was sleepy.
2: Huh.
1: Red Bull gives you wings, my man.
2: Yeah.
1: Know what I mean? Spill your guts, your secrets next.
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4: Colleague of mine was telling me the other day about how their Instagram feed is filled with videos, most of them kind of funny, about how grandparents and friends tend to bulldoze new parents out of the way to get to see their baby. As a dad of three daughters, I know how life really does become all about them the moment those kids are born. But I also know parents are still people, too, who need their own attention beyond being mom or dad. And moms, in particular in those early years, can feel especially invisible in the eyes of other people. So what can you do to stop contributing to what is known as maternal invisibility? Women we spoke to said these two things were the most helpful. When people stopped to ask how they could best support them, number one, or when they took the initiative to handle certain tasks that obviously needed to be done. I'm Dr. Sanjay Gupta, helping you live a better life.
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0: All right, guys, happy Friday. Listen, coming up here, 7 minutes from right now, we'll give you a chance to win that trip of a lifetime to Kenny Chesney, the Sphere, Vegas. We got the airfare, we got the hotel, the tickets, everything. But I'll keep you my dirty little I know. Secret. It's time. We do it every Friday at this time. Give you a chance to get it off your chest, whatever you've been carrying around. We even change your voice. You're anonymous. We call it Spill Your Guts, and we're loaded up here already. All right, come on, spill your guts.
1: I moved a smaller motorcycle out of a parking spot and put it closer to the sidewalk so I could park in his spot.
0: Hold on, wait. You moved somebody's motorcycle?
1: Yeah, I couldn't find a parking spot, and he was taking up a whole spot.
0: That is...
2: A criminal offense?
0: What is the word I'm looking for? That's sacrilege right there.
2: How can you even move it without the keys?
1: It wasn't that big. It was more like a scooter.
0: Oh, but like, you can move those. Move those all day long.
1: Anyway, when I came out of the store, they were getting a ticket.
0: Because of where you moved it?
1: I guess. I didn't realize it was like a non-parking zone. But yeah, that's my bad.
0: Yeah. But again, let me reiterate. There's, you know, a couple things you don't do. Never touch a man's hat. And don't ever touch a motorcycle. If it ain't yours, you know. All right, next up, spill your guts.
3: Okay, first I have to put this out there. If you're in a funeral line, yes, we give you leniency with traffic. Hear me out. But you don't own the roadways.
0: Well, kind of. I mean,
3: they have cars with lights and sirens on them, and they speed up and pull in intersections, and they're like
0: I have seen that. I have
3: seen
0: that.
3: And they park sideways. Yeah, and everyone's got to wait or, like, close down the whole road. It's ridiculous.
0: Well, I mean, they are.
2: Someone died.
0: It's one final ride, you know what I mean?
2: Yeah.
3: Anyway, I did cut into and through one, and I was late, and I was upset, but it was ridiculous.
0: Okay. I'll keep you my dad. Aye, aye, aye. I mean, it was like a month ago.

0: remember Steph and I were heading home, and we got we had to stop for a funeral procession. And they were hanging out of the cars through the moonroofs and sunroofs, and they were throwing out fake $100, that movie $100 bill stuff. And that was causing everybody else getting out of their cars to go see, oh my God, I'm going to get money. And it was the fake stuff.
1: That's so weird.
0: It is. It is. But don't cut through them.
1: Yeah, yeah.
0: You know what I mean? All right, come on. One more. Spill your guts.
2: You know those blow-up T-Rex costumes?
0: Oh, yeah. The blow-up dinosaur things. Yep.
2: Yeah, well, I bought one and I put it on and chased my cat around for like hours sometimes. That's all.
0: That's all? Okay.
2: Yeah, that's all.
0: All right.
2: That's my secret.
0: Okay.
1: Okay. All right. I'll keep
0: you
1: my dirty
0: little secret. You do you, guys.
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All right, you're less than 3 minutes away from it, you guys. Your chance to win that dream vacay to see Kenny at the Sphere in Vegas. But first, let's play some Kenny Chesney. Get you in the right mood, right?

0: Yeah, we're going to go ahead and play it and make it officially finally Friday in about 3 minutes, but...
1: Eddie Chesney at Sphere Las Vegas. Here's your national text keyword for your chance to win.
0: You guys, come on, text in the word kids. That's with an S. That is plural. Kids. K-I-D-S. You want to text in the word kids to that special short number, 95819. 95819 is the number. Word is kids.

0: guys, it's about to make it officially finally Friday. I mean, it's tradition. What's your name?
1: My name is Stephanie. Good morning, Jesse. Good morning, Grant. Good morning, producer Monty. Y'all are the best morning show. I just got some sushi, the Zamboni song. I've been bopping my head and driving the Zamboni going down Gallatin Pike with y'all.
0: I love everything.

listen, don't get too comfortable, though, because Grunt's telling me there's a woman on the phone afraid she might be breaking girl code. There's a guy involved and a friend involved. And we're going to need your advice, guys. We're going to do it after Ella and Morgan. Hang on.

0: Guys, listen, you got a problem, you can write us, you can call in, but we'll put it to the people here and get you some advice. We call it Social Dilemma. All right, come on, next up, what is your name?
1: Hi, good morning, it's Jen.
0: All right, Jen, we got a girl code issue. What's going on?
1: So a close girlfriend of mine started seeing this guy, and, you know, they gone on a couple dates, but she's kind of told me she isn't really into him. So the other night, she was supposed to meet up with him. She ended up leaving, and he showed up, and we, like, really hit it off. So I'm not sure how to approach it.
0: So you want to move in on the guy your BFF is dating?
1: But she doesn't even like him that much. She told me, you know? So I'm kind of like, can I give this a shot? You know, should I ask her or should I just go for it?
0: All right. Is this a girl code violation or not? Let's see if we can get some advice for you.
1: Thank you.
0: All right. Come on. 615-737-1033. Close friend. She's seen the dude she doesn't really even like. Sounds like she may be kind of using him.
2: Yeah.
0: But they hit it off. I don't know. Well, I mean, is the friend even going to care? Or would that make you angry?
2: Probably, actually, yeah.
0: It's Gina. What are we thinking?
1: I would tell the girl. Like, I feel like it's respect for her just not to mess around with this guy. And, yeah, if you end up losing the friendship, then, you know, over the guy, it's worth it, you know, because she's not going to listen.
0: So you're saying tell her for sure.
1: Yeah, I would say something before you do something.
0: Say something before you do something. That should be on a T-shirt.
1: Wouldn't that be wonderful?
0: All right, appreciate you. Thank you.
1: Thank you.
0: All right, so say it. I mean, you're going to do it, but just tell her you're going to do it. That doesn't sound like you're going to ask. She just said, okay, I'm going to do this. 615-737-1033.
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15: People have started using AI for all sorts of things, but I cannot think of an area where the stakes are higher than your health. First of all, I'll tell you this. I know doctors who have cracked some seemingly impossible cases with the help of AI, so it can be a powerful tool. But AI can also hallucinate, provide bad advice, and be just as confident when it does that. If you do decide to plug any personal medical information into one of these chatbots, you should know that while the companies that created them have robust privacy protections in place, they are not bound by HIPAA, like your healthcare provider is. 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Always get a second opinion. And remember, if you ever experience concerning symptoms, skip the AI consult and head straight to the ER. 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

0: All right, let's see if I can get you caught up here. It was Jen, I believe, called in. Jen's got a real close friend. Jen's real close friend had been on a couple of dates. Was it two, three dates with the guy? And she's even told her, I don't really care for the guy. Just kind of, you know, getting like a dinner here or there, a drink here and there from the guy. You know what I mean?
1: Yeah.
0: But then all of a sudden, Jen and the guy really hit it off.
1: Yeah.
0: When the friend wasn't there. So now Jen wants to know if it's against girl code. Should she just date this guy? Or should she talk to the friend first, the good friend first?
1: Mm-hmm.
0: Right? Did I do that right?
1: Yeah, that was, yeah.
0: All right, what you got over there?
1: Brittany said, unless she talks to the friend first, then yes, it is absolutely against girl code.
0: All right, come on, 615-737-1033. Andrea, you're up.
2: Yeah, there's girl code, but also if she's just using him for meals, then like me and him actually like each other, I'm, you know, like really rare that I like people. So I would say like I'm going to tell her, like, I like him and, you know, like, you know, find somebody else to take you out to eat or, you know, take yourself out to eat because I really like him. So it is what it is.
0: All right. Hang on. Are we telling him right away or are we waiting until we know if we really like him to tell her?
2: Yeah. Like, if she's not serious about him, like, I'm not going to sneak around and date him. Like, that's going to ruin friendship. I'm just going to be honest with her. That's what I would do.
0: Okay, so we're coming out right away and just going, hey, I'm going to go and date this guy. All right, appreciate you. Thank you.
2: Thank you.
0: I'm on 615-737-1033.
3: Toes in the water, toes in the sand. Not a worry in a world of cold beer in my hand. Life is good today.

0: Let's get our last word here. What's your name?
1: Martin.
0: All right, Martin, bring it.
1: Hey, let's get the guy's perspective here.
0: Yeah, come on.
1: Does she really want him if he jumps ship like that?
0: I don't think she does, man. I think it sounds to us like she's getting like free minute meals and stuff.
1: You know he's a D-O-double-G. If she's gonna, if he gonna jump ship and go with her, he'll do it with somebody else. So.
0: Hang on a minute. Did you just drop the D-O-double-G?
1: I did. I dropped it on you.
2: The Jesse James Morning Show. All right, who signed off on this?

0: Am I reading this right? Now she wants to be a country artist. She thinks she can be a country artist?
1: Yep.
0: All right. This is one of your girls, though, right?
1: Yeah.
0: You like this one?
1: Sure.
0: All right, well, we'll give you details on that and more inside your junk drawer, guys.

0: do open the junk drawer.
1: And a little bit of chicken fried.
2: But the Zach Brown Band going to play at UFC Freedom 250 this Saturday and Sunday at the White House.
3: Man, I'm there for the troops, man. I'm there to honor America. I'm there. This is patriotism, not politics for me. I mean, all the division. I don't believe in that.
2: Now, listen, Zach actually said he's a big fan of USC. He said he's watched every single UFC probably multiple times. That is a lot of fights to watch. It's my favorite sport. I'm honored that Dana's given me the opportunity to do this. We're going to be playing after the weigh-ins for the concert on Saturday. And then it'll be the Zach Brown Band doing the anthem with the Marine Band. That should be pretty cool. As Zach says, that's going to be sick.
4: Choosing Texas, I can tell.
2: Now, we posted this video up on our socials if you want to go check it out. But Ella Langley, actually Shania, man. Shania's had quite the resurgence here in the last couple of years, right? And this certainly is going to help. Ella Langley, arguably the biggest name in music right now, not just female, just the biggest name in music, jumped on her TikTok and said, "I'll never get over this song," sat down on a piano and played this. Still.

0: down at a piano and just start doing that, man. I can't imagine the millions of views and likes that thing already has, but it got Shania's attention. Shania saw it and commented, "So flattered," and a heart emoji. Isn't that nice?
1: Well, one of the Secret Lives of Mormon Wives star, her name's Miranda Hope. She is stepping in some boots and joining the country music world.
0: Now, is she one of the controversial? Well, they're all
1: not
0: controversial.
1: Not really, actually.
0: She's just kind of a...
1: She's kind of there.
0: She's kind of a backgrounder?
1: Yeah, a little bit. So she is set to release her debut single. It's called Star For That. I think it's a bad word in front of there.
0: Yeah, it's... Yeah.
1: I think it's
0: F-U
1: for that. Yeah, but the number four.
0: F-U for that.
1: Yeah.
0: Yeah.
1: And that comes out June 26th. So she said she's stepping into music, which feels like the natural next chapter for her. She also said she spent the last few years building a platform through TV and social media.
0: Oh, God.
1: So music has just always been where she feels most connected to herself.
0: I can hear it right now. I've spent the last few years building a platform, and now I'm going to be a country star.
1: Yeah, because you've been grinding just like the others.
0: It's such a slap in the face to those who have been grinding away.
1: And yep.
0: I got a clip of it.
1: Play it. You have to.
0: All right, so this is F you for that, but she's actually saying it. Okay, let's go. Fun. All right, listen, we're going to give you a chance to win it, guys. Zach, top tickets. We'll play some Fact or Crap in less than 20.
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10: We've talked a lot about measles over the past year, but mumps has largely flown under the radar, even though it's been making a bit of a comeback as well. That's because fewer people are getting the MMR vaccine, which stands for measles, mumps, and rubella. The vaccine's been around for decades. It is effective. It is safe. What makes mumps outbreaks difficult to contain is that symptoms usually don't appear for 2 to 3 weeks after someone's been exposed. And that can make it hard to pin down where that exposure took place. And someone who is infected can transmit the virus to someone else before they are symptomatic. If you get sick, which could manifest like a run-of-the-mill respiratory virus or the telltale swelling of your cheeks and jaw, all you can really do at that point is to treat the symptoms and also isolate yourself so you don't infect anyone else. I'm Dr. Sanjay Gupta, helping you live a better life.

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Well, it appears that there was some massive breaking news in the Nancy Guthrie case. But it turned out to be a big nothing.

0: claiming her remains were buried in an unmarked grave near the U.S.-Mexico border. All right, and they told them where. So officials took off with a whole lot of people. And the searchers found some things, just not Nancy. The searchers found about 25 unmarked graves in that area.
1: Wow.
0: Yeah. Yeah, but no sign of Nancy. So, yikes, though?
1: Very.
0: Wow. Officials said the investigation remains active and that they'll continue to follow up on any credible leads. But for a minute there yesterday, I was like, wait. This has got to be something. But nothing. Again. But 25 unmarked graves? Oof.

listen, chance to play and win. Fact or crap, we got some Zach Top tickets on the line. We're going to do that in less than 10 minutes. Boy, all of a sudden, late yesterday, it was like, holy cow, wait, they found her? She came back? They found her remains? What? But a massive search for Nancy Guthrie was launched after a Mexican volunteer group received an anonymous tip.

All right, moment of truth time. Let's get caller 13, 615-737-1033. We're going to play some Fact or Crap, guys, for Zach Top Tickets. So we're going to do it after John. Good luck.

0: We decided yet? What's worse, sitting in jail but nobody knows about it, or being the mullet and our mullet's making news and everybody hears about it? Yeah? Well, he's both. He's sitting in jail and he's our mullet, guys. We'll give you the mullet's making news in just 15 minutes. All right, come on. Good morning, Jack. What's going on, man?
1: Not much. It's working.
0: All right, Jack. Listen, happy Friday. Let's see if we can make you a winner here, my man, okay?
1: All righty.
0: Jack, we're going to play some fact or crap. Now, Grunt has given me five headlines. You have to be right, Jack, three out of the five times on whether or not these headlines are fact or crap. Good?
1: Good.
0: All right. You get stuck, you can use producer Monty over there for help. Just once, though. One lifeline, my man, all right?
1: Sounds good.
0: All right, buddy, here we go. Ohio City Workers Union files complaint over goats clearing brush. Fact?
1: I'm going to go fact.
0: And that is fact. All right. Well, you didn't even need time to think about that. Jack's like, nope, I got this, man.
1: I've seen the videos of the goats clearing out people's yards. So I can see that being an issue. Yeah.
0: Yeah, that happens a lot. We used to live by a lake, and the lake had an island, and the island was completely overrun. So somebody had a genius idea, and they got some goats and let the goats out there for like 2 days, cleaned it right out, man. Those things, I mean, if you got a project, get some goats, basically, is what I'm saying.
1: Oh, yeah.
0: And, you know, and then you can, what is that? You'd have some gyros after?
2: Gyros?
1: Yeah, exactly. Yeah.
0: All right, Jack, you're on the board, buddy. Here we go. Snail racing canceled because animal activists are afraid the snails might get hurt.
1: That's a tough one. I mean, it's believable, but I don't know if it's an actual headline. Monty, what are you thinking?
2: I think fact, actually, yeah.
0: Lifeline locking in fact. Snail.
1: Yeah, I'm going fact.
0: Snail racing canceled because animal activists are afraid the snails might get hurt. That's fact. That. All right, buddy, there you go. Look at you're two for two.
1: There you go.
0: Can you imagine, like, being an activist for snails? Getting yourself a sign and spending all day, like, picketing or something for a...
2: Save the snails.
0: All right. You only need one more, man, and you are home.
1: All right.
0: Here we go. Man tackled children off bikes and dragged one into his home after weeks of being ding-dong ditched.
1: That sounds like fact as well. But I feel like I've already done two facts in a row, so I'm going to go crap.
0: You're going to go crap. Bye.
1: All right.
0: You overthought that one.
2: Yeah.
1: I did.
0: Over you. Yeah. I always say go with your gut, right? Also, side note, you can't be tackling kids off bikes and dragging them into your house, okay? I mean, I get it. Weeks of ding-dong ditching. There's several more clever ways to come up with that. You know what I mean? You know, like put a little bit of voltage in your doorbell. I don't know. I'm spitballing.
2: Okay.
0: All right, Jack, here we go. Missing mannequin found riding on a train with can of alcohol.
1: Oh, that's another one that...
0: I know, and you already used your lifeline, man.
1: Yeah.
0: Imagine, what kind of a night whoever left that mannequin with a can of alcohol on a train. What kind of a night did they have? Missing mannequin... found riding on train with can of alcohol. Fact or crap?
1: I'm going crap. I think somebody would have taken the alcohol from the mannequin.
0: I love where you're thinking. Unfortunately.
2: Oh, no.
1: All right.
0: Man, Jack, we had such a strong start. Now we're in a situation. You got to get this one right. You already burned your lifeline. We got Zach Top tickets on the line. Jack, here's your headline. Woolly mammoth DNA found in squirrel poop. Woolly mammoth.
1: That was got to be crap.
0: Woolly mammoth DNA found in squirrel poop. You're locking in crap.
1: Yeah.
0: Ah, this one hurts. I'm sorry, buddy.
1: Oh, no.
0: I'm so sorry. I hate when that happens. But I'm going to have to Google that one for sure.
3: 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You can call the Jesse James Morning Show anytime at 615-737-1033.
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8: 20 years ago, the average attention span was about 2.5 minutes. Today, it's just 47 seconds. Pretty disconcerting. That's according to new research out of UC Irvine. But really, this isn't our fault, at least not entirely. We can blame technology and the world around us. Attention, it turns out, is not an unlimited resource. You only have so much of it to give. Start paying more attention to what times of the day you seem to be at your mental peak. Try to knock out the more complicated stuff during that time. It's also important to take breaks every so often so you can more easily lock in when you're trying to concentrate. One expert said, even trying to visualize where you want to end your day with everything all wrapped up or with tons left to do, that can act as a real motivator. I'm Dr. Sanjay Gupta, helping you live a better life.
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1: Molette's making news.
0: A daily reminder, kids, to stay in school. Oh, Rommel Henry is my man's name. He's today's mullet. Now, Rommel was hungry, so he hit up a Pizza Hut. No big deal. Sounds about right, right? But the trouble started when Rommel's credit card was declined when he showed up to pick up his pizza. Mm. Manager ran the card, said, "Oh, sorry, it's declined." Now Rommel said, "Wait a minute, run it again." Manager ran it again, declined. Well, now Rommel's starting to get angry and he's starting to yell, "Run it again!" Well, he did. Guess what?
2: Declined.
0: Declined. Well, that's when Rommel ran behind the counter, ripped open the warmer, snatched out the pizza, and ran out of the store. Okay? Now, the Pizza Hut manager, and I, listen, I'll give the guy all the credit in the world, man. If it was me, I probably would have just shook my head, called police, and said, "Look at the video and go get the guy," or something, right?
2: Yeah.
0: Right? Not this Pizza Hut manager, man. He leapt over that counter and out the door he ran after Rommel. Oh. He's going to get that pizza back no matter what, right? Oh, well, he did chase Rommel out into the parking lot, and that's when Rommel stopped, in their words, pummeled the manager in the parking lot, picked up the pizza, and then ran off.
2: Okay.
0: So, I mean, I'll even give it even more for the manager now because the guy's obviously bigger than you. And you're still going to jump over the counter and chase him out in the parking lot for a pizza? Well, fast forward an hour. While police were still in the store talking to the manager, that's when Rommel returned to the Pizza Hut. He walked right in like nothing was going to happen. You know why he came back? Because he realized the manager was still holding his credit card.
1: You've been hit by...
0: I mean, at the end of the day, maybe that's why the manager was chasing him, you think?
1: Molette!

0: All right, let's get caught up. Who you got checking in over there?
1: You got Bailey, Trucker John, Raven, Darlene, Ridgeside K9, and Fireman Chad said he put us in his phone as the best country station ever.
0: All right, yeah.
1: And then Ray said, top of the morning to the best rockin' country team on earth.

awful. I thought Jack had it hands down. Mm-hmm. Great start he was off to, but he didn't get to the finish line, which means we got to play some Fact or Crab Sudden Death coming up in the next 25 minutes for these Zach Top tickets, guys. On the way.

0: trending.
1: Here's what's trending.
2: The U.S. and Iran are on the verge of signing a formal memorandum of understanding. That's what it is. A formal memorandum of understanding. That could be as early as this weekend. President Trump announced yesterday that he canceled planned strikes against Iran because the final points of a potential deal have been approved by all parties involved. The strait will open as soon as we have it signed, President Trump said. And I'm going to tell you, I just went on to look, and trading has been temporarily suspended for it. Just this morning, SpaceX went public. It started at $135 a share. Now, that locks in a valuation of $1.77 trillion. That will make Elon Musk the world's first trillionaire, guys. A lot of zeros there. Now, that's the largest initial public offering in history, too, by the way. The company is selling 555.6 million shares at $135 a pop. But again, if you went on there right now to try to buy some shares, that particular stock at trading has been suspended. So that tells me, yikes, the demand was way over. Now help me out here. We got people trying to jump off the plane mid-flight, trying to bust into the cockpit. We got engines falling off. Sinkholes on the runways. What else? I'm leaving. Oh, yeah, we earlier this week had a guy. They had to have the plane had to divert to an emergency landing because a dude slapped the flight attendant on the butt because she skipped his drink order.
3: Yep.
2: When she thought he was sleeping. So this we've never had, though. I mean, at some point, American Airlines, they're on the runway, about to take off, and they stop, and the captain comes on and says, "Ladies and gentlemen, this is your captain. We have to return to the airport." That's the worst feeling, right?
3: Worst.
2: Now you're going to miss your connector. You're losing a day of vacay. You're going to miss all your meetings if you're going somewhere for business. Well, they had to come back. They had to deboard the plane. Everybody had to find different flights. And video shows the crew returning to the gate. Now, American Airlines said it was because the pilot was, you ready for this? Their quote, not mine, the pilot was sleepy. Sleepy.
3: You're kidding.
2: Sleepy. He was sleepy. My man, listen, Red Bull gives you wings.
3: Yeah.
2: Literally. Know what I mean?
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10: A better life with Dr. Sanjay Gupta.
11: Breast cancer is the most common cancer among women in the world. And according to a new study out of the University of Washington School of Medicine, an estimated 3.5 million cases a year are expected by 2050. Now, the good news is we've gotten so much better at screening, earlier detection, and cutting-edge treatments in many countries, including here in the United States. But even here in America, Black women have a death rate from breast cancer that is 40% higher than white women, a disparity that exists despite our world-class treatment infrastructure. So what can you do to lower your risk? Eat less red meat, try your best to manage your blood sugar and your weight, Exercise is really important. Cut back on drinking, quit smoking. And remember this, you should start getting mammograms. At what age? 40. That's when you should start. I'm Dr. Sanjay Gupta, helping you live a better life.
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0: just seen some more of these videos here. Somebody had to explain something to me. I've never understood this. I see it happen all the time in like Philly or New York, and it's happening in New York right now. I mean, the New York Knicks, they're pulling off some miracles. Nobody expected them to go anywhere, and here they are, man, looking like they're going to wrap up the first championship in over 50 years. They come from behind. I mean, it was halftime the other night. They were down 29 points. They come back and win it by 1 point. So what's everybody in New York do?
1: Cheer?
0: Trash the city.
1: Oh.
0: They come out of Madison Square Garden. People come out of their apartments. They're coming out of, they're on the streets, burning things, flipping cars, attacking people, smashing windows. Somebody has to explain. You guys won.
1: Yeah, what?
0: What? What are you doing? Why destroy and loot and burn things down? I don't understand that. You're happy, right? Because that jersey with that team on the front of it just won.
1: Yeah, what?
0: I don't get the whole lighting everything on fire, man. That's just something I can't wrap my head around.
1: No, me either.
0: But, I mean, I know I have some people that live in New York, and they're like, listen, we kind of hope, we want the Knicks to win, but we kind of hope they win in San Antonio on Saturday, tomorrow, because then it'll be less hectic here. I mean, I doubt it.
1: Yeah, but they're going to do it to San Antonio's town, too.
0: No. I lived in San Antonio. They won't. San Antonio, I mean, they've won a lot of championships before, but I don't ever remember a time when Spurs fans were out. So that's what I don't get. I mean, why are you ruining everything in your city?
1: In your city.
0: When you won.
1: Yep, don't make sense.
0: I don't know. Sudden death. Back.

0: Come on, let's get caught up. Who's checking in over there?
1: Tonka and Honey, Brian, Matt, Trucker Damon, Alaska Joe, Trucker Stacy, Forrest, Earl at Waste Management, and Angela said happy Friday to my favorite station.
0: Oh, thank you, guys. Thanks for being part of this slightly dysfunctional family. We appreciate y'all being here more than you know.

0: Come on, finally Friday. What's your name?
1: My name's Keith. How you doing, buddy?
0: What's going on, man?
1: When y'all playing the Factor Crab?
0: Well, I think right now would be a good time to play Sudden Death Factor Crab. Let's get caller 13, 615-737-1033. Factor Crab, Sudden Death, one headline, no help, and Zach top tickets on the line. Come on.

0: So a great start last hour, but man, he couldn't get to the finish line, which means we have Mark on the line. What's up, Mark?
1: Hello.
0: What are you doing, man?
1: Just, you know, hanging out, enjoying the day.
0: All right. Well, it's Friday. That's a good day to be hanging out and enjoying the day. Listen, Mark, we got a chance for you to pick up these Zach Top tickets, but you're going to have to play Sudden Death, Fact or Crap, which means you only get one headline. I'm going to read it to you. Grunt gave me it just a second ago. And you got to tell me if it's fact or crap, Mark. You get it right, tickets are yours. You get that wrong, though, we got to hang up on you and immediately take caller 13, okay?
1: Sounds good.
0: And you get no lifeline here either, nothing. You are on your own. You're all out on Mark Island all by yourself, man, okay?
1: Yeah, got it.
0: All right. You sound focused, I'm not going to lie. I mean, it sounds like he's in the zone, right?
2: Yeah.
0: All right, Mark, here we go. California kid glued 200 school classroom doors shut during finals week last month for senior prank, causing $70,000 in damages. California kid glued 200 school classroom doors shut during finals week last month for senior prank, causes $70,000 in damages. Is that going to be fact or crap?
1: Well, I would say if it was Florida, it would definitely be true. But I think California would be too, so let's go fact.
0: You're going to lock in fact.
1: Yeah.
0: And that's right. That's right, yes! I mean, imagine mom and dad when they get the bill for that. I mean, I'm all about pranks until the bill comes, right?
2: California.
0: Listen, Mark, you're going, man. Zach Top with us. Hang on, my friend.
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2: We've got a crash in southbound I-15 at 5300 South. The right shoulder there is blocked. We also have one on northbound I-15 at the I-80 interchange. The right shoulder is blocked there. We have one on southbound I-215 at California Avenue. The off-ramp is affected. Two accidents on eastbound SR-201 just before you get to the 215 exit. Traffic is backed up to Mountain View Corridor.
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12: We all know how important it is to stay active as we age, especially as we get older. But I've come to realize that for as good as people are about getting their cardio in, a lot of older folks really don't seem to be doing the recommended amount of strength training or even understand why it's so important. It helps you stay functional and therefore independent for as long as possible. Certified strength and conditioning specialist Dana Santis says a great place to start is not with dumbbells or barbells, but with your body weight, which allows you to build strength while also learning how your body moves and where your limitations exist. It also reduces the risk of overwhelming your connective tissue, which adapts more slowly than muscles as we get older. Once you're comfortable, you can dial up that intensity, but do it slowly, do it carefully. I'm Dr. Sanjay Gupta, helping you live a better life.
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0: Vegas is calling, and so is Kenny Chesney. 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
1: A better life with Dr. Sanjay Gupta.
2: We all know how important it is to stay active as we age, especially as we get older. But I've come to realize that for as good as people are about getting their cardio in, a lot of older folks really don't seem to be doing the recommended amount of strength training or even understand why it's so important. It helps you stay functional and therefore independent for as long as possible. Certified strength and conditioning specialist Dana Santis says a great place to start is not with dumbbells or barbells, but with your body weight, which allows you to build strength while also learning how your body moves and where your limitations exist. It also reduces the risk of overwhelming your connective tissue, which adapts more slowly than muscles as we get older. Once you're comfortable, you can dial up that intensity, but do it slowly, do it carefully. I'm Dr. Sanjay Gupta, helping you live a better life.
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It's your Talk Country 93.3, the Bull. So drone service packages delivered if you live in Salt Lake. I'll tell you more about this drone service coming up in like 6 minutes. Here's Morgan Wallen on the Bull.

So if you live in the Salt Lake metro area, start seeing drones flying overhead with packages. Walmart has got the okay to start delivering packages by drone. In the Salt Lake metro area, these drones fly up to 60 miles per hour and will lower their packages and groceries by a tether to your front porch or driveway. Salt Lake City only, though. I might try it out here at the station, see how it works. Hey, I got concert tickets for Drake Milligan coming up in 9 minutes on the

Utah Country 93.3 The Bull. I got a pair of tickets here to see Drake Milligan. He's going to be at Soundwell on Sunday. You want to go? Call her 13 right now. 801-505-9393. I'll get you in. Good luck. Here's Zach Tom.

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9: How often do you stop to wonder whether you should share something that's revealing, maybe even embarrassing, with a partner, a friend, or even your boss? In her new book called Revealing, The Underrated Power of Oversharing, behavioral scientist Leslie John says doing just that can help you deepen relationships that are vital to your life. We need people to trust us in order to get things like love, friendship, and career success. That's what she told us. When you make yourself vulnerable by revealing something sensitive, it does make other people trust you. In turn, when you ask someone to reveal something about themselves, showing that interest will generally lead someone to like you more. Why? Because people like to be asked about themselves, she says. It also signals that they are discriminating and choosy, but in a good way. I'm Dr. Sanjay Gupta, helping you live a better life.
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If you got sand in your boots, just take your boots off. Here's the new one from John Party, Boots Off. Sunshine in 87 today. Tomorrow, 88. Looks like we're going to be in the 90s by next week. Nothing but sunshine, though, for the next several days. Enjoy it. Chance to see Kenny Chesney in Vegas coming up at 10. Here's John Party on the Bowl.

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0: afternoon, everybody. How are you? Finally Friday.
1: Oh, I know.
0: Thank you, Murray, for hanging out. Keeping us loud and proud out there in Murray. We appreciate you. Here's Luke Combs on the Bull.

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7: 20 years ago, the average attention span was about 2.5 minutes. Today, it's just 47 seconds. Pretty disconcerting. That's according to new research out of UC Irvine. But really, this isn't our fault, at least not entirely. We can blame technology and the world around us. Attention, it turns out, is not an unlimited resource. You only have so much of it to give. Start paying more attention to what times of the day you seem to be at your mental peak. Try to knock out the more complicated stuff during that time. It's also important to take breaks every so often so you can more easily lock in when you're trying to concentrate. One expert said, even trying to visualize where you want to end your day with everything all wrapped up or with tons left to do, that can act as a real motivator. I'm Dr. Sanjay Gupta, helping you live a better life.

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0: 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This is Kenny Chesney in Vegas. Get qualified. The keyword is tractor. Text that national keyword to 95819, tractor, to 95819, and you're qualified for the airfare, the hotel, and tickets to see Kenny Chesney in the Sphere. Good luck. Here's Chris Jansen.
1: Prettiest girl I've ever seen. 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

Utah Country, 93.3 The Bull. How are you? I am Matt Ramone. Pretty nice today. Sunshine in 85, 87 tomorrow. Going to be just like this for the next like 4 or 5 days and back in the 90s by Tuesday.

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4: We all know how important it is to stay active as we age, especially as we get older. But I've come to realize that for as good as people are about getting their cardio in, a lot of older folks really don't seem to be doing the recommended amount of strength training or even understand why it's so important. It helps you stay functional and therefore independent for as long as possible. Certified strength and conditioning specialist Dana Santis says a great place to start is not with dumbbells or barbells, but with your body weight, which allows you to build strength while also learning how your body moves and where your limitations exist. It also reduces the risk of overwhelming your connective tissue, which adapts more slowly than muscles as we get older. Once you're comfortable, you can dial up that intensity, but do it slowly, do it carefully. I'm Dr. Sanjay Gupta, helping you live a better life.
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0: 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How are you?
1: Good.
0: Finally, Friday around here. We're knocking on the door to the weekend. Have some Luke Bryan country, and she knows it on the Bull.

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just after 11 o'clock here at 93.3 The Bull. Thank you, Grantsville, for hanging out and being part of our Bull family out in the Grantsville, home of the Cowboys. We appreciate you. Here's Bailey Zimmerman. It's Religiously on The Bull.

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1: Hey, I'm Riley Green with my new song, Think You Drunk. It's Your Music Plus.
0: Riley Green on what kind of coach he'll be on the new season of The Voice this fall.
1: Yeah, I'm excited about The Voice. I definitely think I might be sneaking beers to contestants after rehearsals, especially if they do a good job. I think that's what I would be looking for.

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12: How often do you stop to wonder whether you should share something that's revealing, maybe even embarrassing, with a partner, a friend, or even your boss? In her new book called Revealing, The Underrated Power of Oversharing, behavioral scientist Leslie John says doing just that can help you deepen relationships that are vital to your life. We need people to trust us in order to get things like love, friendship, and career success. That's what she told us. When you make yourself vulnerable by revealing something sensitive, it does make other people trust you. In turn, when you ask someone to reveal something about themselves, showing that interest will generally lead someone to like you more. Why? Because people like to be asked about themselves, she says. It also signals that they are discriminating and choosy, but in a good way. I'm Dr. Sanjay Gupta, helping you live a better life.
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1: Pretty nice today. Nothing but sunshine and 85, 87 tomorrow. Going to remain like this for the next 4 or 5 days. Enjoy it.
0: By the way, USA, Team USA taking on Paraguay in soccer today. It's going to be huge. Here's Megan Maroney.

watering outside. The number of people in Utah who have been bitten by rattlesnakes is up this spring and early summer. It's doubled that of years in the past. So people have been getting bitten by rattlesnakes. Beware. And they're living, though. Here's Riley Green on the Bull.

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7: We've talked a lot about measles over the past year, but mumps has largely flown under the radar, even though it's been making a bit of a comeback as well. That's because fewer people are getting the MMR vaccine, which stands for measles, mumps, and rubella. The vaccine's been around for decades. It is effective. It is safe. What makes mumps outbreaks difficult to contain is that symptoms usually don't appear for 2 to 3 weeks after someone's been exposed. And that can make it hard to pin down where that exposure took place. And someone who is infected can transmit the virus to someone else before they are symptomatic. If you get sick, which could manifest like a run-of-the-mill respiratory virus or the telltale swelling of your cheeks and jaw, all you can really do at that point is to treat the symptoms and also isolate yourself so you don't infect anyone else. I'm Dr. Sanjay Gupta, helping you live a better life.
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Stay right there. I got my brain buster and a 4-pack of tickets to see Toy Story 5 coming up at 12:10. Here's Jordan Davis on The Bull. Sweet.

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on for my friends out there in Mill Creek. Thanks for hanging out in Mill Creek. Here's your Ella Langley. Four-pack of tickets to Toy Story 5 coming up in like 6 minutes. Make it 7 right here on the Bulls.

0: Buster.
1: I got four tickets to check out the advanced screening of Disney's Pixar's Toy Story 5 tomorrow morning at 11 a.m. at Megaplex Jordan Commons. You're going to be the first to see it in the nation. It hits theaters on the 19th. But yeah, advanced screening passes for Toy Story 5. You can answer my brain buster. Here we go. According to research, this is the household item most people say they own too many of. What is it? 801-505-9393. This is the household item most people say they own too many of. What do you think it is? 801-505-9393. Get through, answer the question. You're going to see Toy Story 5 tomorrow morning with 93.3 The Bull. 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
10: Breast cancer is the most common cancer among women in the world. And according to a new study out of the University of Washington School of Medicine, an estimated 3.5 million cases a year are expected by 2050. Now, the good news is we've gotten so much better at screening, earlier detection, and cutting-edge treatments in many countries, including here in the United States. But even here in America, Black women have a death rate from breast cancer that is 40% higher than white women, a disparity that exists despite our world-class treatment infrastructure. So what can you do to lower your risk? 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Exercise is really important. Cut back on drinking, quit smoking. And remember this, you should start getting mammograms. At what age? 40. That's when you should start. I'm Dr. Sanjay Gupta, helping you live a better life.
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0: It's Utah Country 93.3 The Bull, working on the Brainbuster here for a four-pack of tickets to the advanced screening of Toy Story 5 tomorrow morning. Question is, this is the household item most people say they own too many of. What is it?
1: Pots and pans?
0: No, it's not pots or pans. Hi, the Bull, what's your answer?
2: Scissors.
0: Scissors?
2: Scissors.
0: Scissors.
2: Yeah, like hand scissors.
0: No, it's not scissors. Al, what do you think it is?
3: It has to be the bottle opener.
0: No, it's not bottle openers. This is the household item most people here in America
4: Utah say. Utah Country. Horns up in Ogden, loud and proud.
0: Tickets to Toy Story 5 tomorrow.
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0: Well, yeah. Answer the question and win Toy Story 5 tickets. Good luck. Here's Cody Johnson.

0: Tyler Hubbard, dancing in the country. It's 93.3 The Bull. I am Matt Ramon. We are working on the Brain Buster here for a four-pack of tickets to see the advanced screening of Toy Story 5 tomorrow. Megaplex Short and Common. Question is, this is the household item most people say they own too many of. What is it? What's your name?
1: Hi, Bernadette.
0: Bernadette, what's your answer?
1: Phone chargers?
0: No, it's not phone chargers. Hi, The Bull, what's your name?
2: Missy,
0: what's your answer?
2: Brushes and combs.
0: It's not brushes and combs. Hi, The Bull, who's this?
3: Maggie. Sorry, I have a baby crying in the background.
0: It's all good, Maggie. What's your answer?
3: Coffee mugs.
0: Winner, yes, it's coffee mugs.
3: I know I'm guilty of that. I have two whole cupboards full of them.
0: Same here. I can't get enough of them. Well, just won you tickets to Toy Story 5 tomorrow morning at the Megaplex Short and Commons.
3: Oh, my kids are going to be thrilled. Thank you.
0: Toy Story 5 comes out on the 19th. You're seeing it tomorrow. Thanks for hanging out with us during your lunch hour. Here's Shane Proffitt. Long live country. It's 93.3 The Bull. Hell.

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9: Have you ever noticed that you mostly breathe through one nostril at a time? Even when you're not sick, even when your allergies aren't bothering you. The body actually switches the dominant nostril as frequently as every 2 hours while we're awake. That's according to Adam Taylor, an anatomy professor at Lancaster University in the UK. This alternating cycle is automatic. It's regulated subconsciously by the hypothalamus and the brain, he said. Your body does this to give each nostril a chance to rest and repair, so they don't get too dried out, which could make it easier for pathogens and inflammation to cause damage. Now, Taylor also said, studies suggest the left nostril may be more dominant, and when the right nostril is dominant, the body is in a more alert or even stressed state. Who knew? Pretty fascinating stuff. I'm Dr. Sanjay Gupta, helping you live a better life.
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Coming up in the 1 o'clock hour, Darius Rucker tickets. I'll get you in to see him at the Utah State Fair in September. We'll do that around 1:30. Here's Dierks Bentley on The Bull.

Well, the United States men's national team kicks off its 2026 FIFA World Cup today, playing Paraguay, 7 o'clock. That's going to be on Fox. And there's also a big old watch party happening at America First Field in Sandy on the east side in the plaza. Gates open to that at 6 o'clock. So go USA. Let's do it. Here's Luke Bryan on the Bulls.

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Ben Barton from Provo goes to BYU. He just won the NCAA Decathlon Championship for BYU at the Outdoor Track and Field Championships for the NCAA. 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There you go, Provo. Got a champion right there. Here's

0: 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It's called Land. Darius Rucker tickets for the Utah State Fair. I got them in hand. 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
9: Have you ever noticed that you mostly breathe through one nostril at a time? Even when you're not sick, even when your allergies aren't bothering you. The body actually switches the dominant nostril as frequently as every 2 hours while we're awake. That's according to Adam Taylor, an anatomy professor at Lancaster University in the UK. This alternating cycle is automatic. It's regulated subconsciously by the hypothalamus in the brain, he said. Your body does this to give each nostril a chance to rest and repair so they don't get too dried out, which could make it easier for pathogens and inflammation to cause damage. Now, Taylor also said studies suggest the left nostril may be more dominant, and when the right nostril is dominant, the body is in a more alert or even stressed state. Who knew? Pretty fascinating stuff. I'm Dr. Sanjay Gupta, helping you live a better life.
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something to look forward to. It's the Utah State Fair. Always a good time at the State Fair. Plus, we got Darius Rucker this year in the Days of 47 Arena. I will get you in with a pair of tickets to the State Fair and Darius Rucker for September 17th, coming up in like 7 minutes. Stand by. How about some Blake Shelton?

John Morgan, Kid Myself. It's 93.3 The Bull. I am Matt Ramon. Are you ready to go to Darius Shrucker, Utah State Fair? Caller 13 right now, 801-505-9393. Got a pair of tickets to see Darius Shrucker at the Utah State Fair. If you're caller 13, good luck from the Bull.

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0: 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My name is Matt Ramone. Hello, who's this?
1: This is Ryan.
0: Ryan, you did it. You're caller 13 winner.
1: Yeah, I love it.
0: Yeah, way to kick off your weekend. I got you a pair of tickets for the Utah State Fair to see Darius Rucker at the Days of 47 Arena on September 17th.
1: Great, love Darius.
0: Yes, he always puts on a great show. 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Ryan, where are you hanging out at today?
1: Lehigh.
0: All right. Thank you so much for hanging out with us. Enjoy the rest of your Friday. Who just got you tickets to see this guy right here?
1: Thank

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7: A better life with Dr. Sanjay Gupta.
8: Have you ever noticed that you mostly breathe through one nostril at a time? Even when you're not sick, even when your allergies aren't bothering you. The body actually switches the dominant nostril as frequently as every 2 hours while we're awake. That's according to Adam Taylor, an anatomy professor at Lancaster University in the UK. This alternating cycle is automatic. It's regulated subconsciously by the hypothalamus and the brain, he said. Your body does this to give each nostril a chance to rest and repair, so they don't get too dried out, which could make it easier for pathogens and inflammation to cause damage. Now, Taylor also said, studies suggest the left nostril may be more dominant, and when the right nostril is dominant, the body is in a more alert or even stressed state. Who knew? Pretty fascinating stuff. I'm Dr. Sanjay Gupta, helping you live a better life.
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0: Tucker Wetmore. He's part of the lineup for this year's Red West Fest and the State Fairgrounds. How are you? I am Matt Ramone.
1: Spanish Fork, thank you so much for being part of our full family today on your Friday afternoon at Spanish Fork. We appreciate you. How about some Luke Combs? She got the best of me. It's 93.3 The Bull.

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1: Think As You Drunk, definitely a laid-back, fun party song. And I think it was really inspired by me growing up loving Toby Keith. And I remember when we wrote it thinking, this sounds like something Toby Keith would have came up with. And that's always a good judge of whether or not a song's any

0: 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It's your Music Plus. 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
15: We all know how important it is to stay active as we age, especially as we get older. But I've come to realize that for as good as people are about getting their cardio in, a lot of older folks really don't seem to be doing the recommended amount of strength training or even understand why it's so important. It helps you stay functional and therefore independent for as long as possible. Certified strength and conditioning specialist Dana Santis says a great place to start is not with dumbbells or barbells, but with your body weight, which allows you to build strength while also learning how your body moves and where your limitations exist. It also reduces the risk of overwhelming your connective tissue, which adapts more slowly than muscles as we get older. Once you're comfortable, you can dial up that intensity, but do it slowly, do it carefully. I'm Dr. Sanjay Gupta, helping you live a better life.

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So I guess a lot of people are hiking on the trails, and there's been more rattlesnake bites this year than ever before. Maybe there's a lot more people doing outdoor activities. I don't know, but beware. Rattlesnakes are out there. Here's Morgan Wallen. I Got Better on The Bull.

93.3 The Bolts, Utah Country. The keyword this hour for a chance to see Kenny Chesney in Las Vegas in the Sphere with hotel and airfare is stuff. Text the national keyword stuff to 95819. That's S-T-U-F-F to 95819. That was from Jason Aldean. Don't tell on me. It's 93.3 The Bull.

Utah County, the latest county in the state to implement stage one fire restrictions, which means no open fires except in approved pits, fire pits, or grills. No smoking in dry areas outside of a car, trailer, or building. No discharging or using fireworks, tracer, and ammunition. No cutting, welding, or grinding metal in dry areas. No operating motorcycle, chainsaw, or ATV without an approved spark arrestor. For Utah County, stage one fire restrictions are now in effect.

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9: Colleague of mine was telling me the other day about how their Instagram feed is filled with videos, most of them kind of funny, about how grandparents and friends tend to bulldoze new parents out of the way to get to see their baby. Now, as a dad of three daughters, I know how life really does become all about them the moment those kids are born. But I also know parents are still people, too, who need their own attention beyond being mom or dad. And moms, in particular in those early years, can feel especially invisible in the eyes of other people. So what can you do to stop contributing to what is known as maternal invisibility? Women we spoke to said these two things were the most helpful. When people stopped to ask how they could best support them, number one, or when they took the initiative to handle certain tasks that obviously needed to be done. I'm Dr. Sanjay Gupta, helping you live a better life.
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I am Matt Ramone. You still have time to text the word stuff to 95819 to get qualified to go see Kenny Chesney in Vegas with airfare and hotel in the Sphere. 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

0: Zach John King gets a drink in 93.3 The Bull, and Johnny Cage saying hi to Rose Park. Rose Park, thanks for listening to The Bull today. Hello.
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0: You did not. I have Drake Milligan tickets to win for you. 3:30 will be your chance to be caller 13 with The Bull. There's so much

0: 93.3 The Bull, Utah Country, and Johnny Cage. So if you've ever followed along with my sort of dating escapades in Salt Lake City, I've had the worst luck dating in Utah. So let's see, I've had a, for sure, a sociopath, somebody who turned out to be a flat earther, somebody that showed up drunk and married on a date. So last night I had a date for the first time in a while because I took a break. And I went over to North Italia in Riverton, which was awesome. And she was normal. And I was like, what's wrong with you? Because everybody that shows up and dates with me is crazy. So I actually finally managed a good date in Utah. But here's the thing. I didn't meet her on a dating app, which is what I normally do. I met her through my Instagram. So I'm like, I'm just starting to think the dating apps are just full of all the wrong kinds of people. I'm just going to go about life and just let things unfold. But it was good to have a normal date with a really great person in Utah for the first time in a long time. Lee Bryce, Morgan Wallen coming up next, and a shot at Drake Milligan tickets. 3:30 for you, 93.3 The Bull. By the way, shout out to Riverton. I love your city.
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11: We've talked a lot about measles over the past year, but mumps has largely flown under the radar, even though it's been making a bit of a comeback as well. That's because fewer people are getting the MMR vaccine, which stands for measles, mumps, and rubella. The vaccine's been around for decades. It is effective. It is safe. What makes mumps outbreaks difficult to contain is that symptoms usually don't appear for 2 to 3 weeks after someone's been exposed. And that can make it hard to pin down where that exposure took place. And someone who is infected can transmit the virus to someone else before they are symptomatic. If you get sick, which could manifest like a run-of-the-mill respiratory virus or the telltale swelling of your cheeks and jaw, all you can really do at that point is to treat the symptoms and also isolate yourself so you don't infect anyone else. I'm Dr. Sanjay Gupta, helping you live a better life.
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93.3 The Bull, Utah Country, and Johnny Cage. You get a chance to win Drake Milligan tickets. It's going to be over at the Soundwell coming up here in a couple of days on the 14th. You want to win, your chance to be caller 13 happens in 9 minutes on The Bull. Wouldn't

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Kane Brown's got a woman. 93.3 The Bull. Johnny Cage. Caller 13. I'm looking for you. 801-505-9393. It's Drake Milligan tickets for the 14th at the Soundwell. Good luck. Come win these tickets from The Bull. Hi.

0: 93.3 The Bull, Utah Country, and Johnny Cage. No surprise here, Utah has three different roads that ranked in the top 100 in the entire country for the most passive-aggressive drivers. They surveyed like 3,000 people, and we unfortunately had three different roads in Utah that made the most passive-aggressive drivers. You think you know what they are? State Street in Salt Lake City, 400 South in Salt Lake City, and University Parkway in Orem. They were ranked 32, 59th, and 74th in the top 100 for the worst drivers, the most passive-aggressive drivers. They ranked this on things like drivers not letting you merge, deliberately slowing down after being passed, and people speeding up when somebody signals. All the bad things are happening in those three places. So I was like, where's I-15? I feel like I take my life in my hands every single time I go down I-15 to go home every day, southbound. My thing is, people will merge on I-15, and then they'll put their blinker on. So you're driving and they're next to you, and then they move right into your lane as you're moving in, and they don't use their blinker, but then they do once they're halfway across the line and they almost run you off the road. So I always say Utah has the nicest people, but I think we just funnel all the anger out onto the road. So be careful out there. 93.3 The Bull.
1: 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Bull's High Traffic.
2: We've still got emergency road maintenance in both directions at 3300 South and 8th East. The right lane heading westbound is blocked, and the left lane heading eastbound is blocked, so be aware of that as you head out. We've also got slowing already on southbound I-15 through that 215 interchange, off and on till you get to the point of the mountain. And then we have a crash on eastbound Timpanogos Highway at the I-15 exit. The right shoulder there is blocked.
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8: We all know how important it is to stay active as we age, especially as we get older. But I've come to realize that for as good as people are about getting their cardio in, a lot of older folks really don't seem to be doing the recommended amount of strength training, or even understand why it's so important. It helps you stay functional, and therefore independent, for as long as possible. Certified strength and conditioning specialist Dana Santis says a great place to start is not with dumbbells or barbells, but with your body weight, which allows you to build strength while also learning how your body moves and where your limitations exist. It also reduces the risk of overwhelming your connective tissue, which adapts more slowly than muscles as we get older. Once you're comfortable, you can dial up that intensity, but do it slowly, do it carefully. I'm Dr. Sanjay Gupta, helping you live a better life.
9: He's got ties. He's got socks. 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

0: Talk Country 93.3 The Bull and Johnny Cage. I was downtown yesterday and I looked up and I saw the burn scar on the side of Ensign Peak and how close it was to the homes. I was like, oh my gosh, that was really close. So it really scared the homeowners. Kind of a wake-up call right now. So some of the homeowners said that the firefighters used their pool water in the backyard to keep the flames away from their house. One guy said up by Ensign that the flames wrapped around his house, closest they've ever come to losing their home in a fire. So now everybody's sort of making sure if they're in an area like that to, you know, knock down vegetation that's near the home, clean out the gutters. Kind of a wake-up call for everybody to be really careful because we are barely into fire season. Already a really close call up there at Ensign. Chris Jansen, Tyler Hubbard, Luke Bryan's new one coming up next. 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
4: We've still got emergency road maintenance in both directions at 3300 South and 8th East. The right lane heading westbound is blocked, and the left lane heading eastbound is blocked, so be aware of that as you head out. We've also got slowing already on southbound I-15 through that 215 interchange, off and on till you get to the point of the mountain. And then we have a crash on eastbound Timpanogos Highway at the I-15 exit. The right shoulder there is blocked.
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9: Making sure your kids get enough sleep. It's one of the most important things you can do for them as a parent, and yet it's often overlooked. Not only does sleep in the early years set the stage for mental and physical health, it also creates the foundation for how one sleeps later in life. That's according to the National Sleep Foundation. Now, that organization recommends 14 to 17 hours a night for newborns, 12 to 15 for infants, 11 to 14 for toddlers, 10 to 13 for preschoolers, and 9 to 11 for school-aged children. When it's age appropriate, start by talking to your kids about why sleep is important. 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Don't underestimate the importance of a routine. You can even narrate what you're doing step by step to help them along the way. I'm Dr. Sanjay Gupta, helping you live a better life.
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It's 93.3 The Bull, Utah Country, Johnny Cage. I was in Mexico one year when the World Cup was happening, and it was so cool to be there because Mexico really gets fired up for their team. So a lot of World Cup watch parties happening right now. They did have one for the Mexico team outside America, First Field in Sandy the other night, so that was cool. 93.3 The Bull. Jack.

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Luke Bryan, Country, and She Knows It. 93.3 The Bull and Johnny Cage. If you missed the keyword this hour, your chance to see Kenny Chesney at the Sphere. I'm going to give it to you again. 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Wouldn't

0: 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And Johnny Cage, what do you got going on for your Friday?
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0: Be safe, I bet you are. Have a good time. 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

0: Vibes taking Justin Moore, 93.3 The Bull, Utah Country, and Johnny Cage. So I love that big train from Utah, Big Boy number 4014. So we did a video on that when it rolled through town a couple of months ago. It's you can always catch that on our Instagram or Facebook at 93.3 The Bull. But for the first time ever, Big Boy has made it to the East Coast. So they have enough railways now that are sort of consolidated where they can take Big Boy out to the East Coast. So for the first time, Utah's Big Boy is hanging out on the East Coast right now, ready to celebrate America's 250 celebration rolling across the country. And Big Boy's an amazing sight to see in person. Jason Aldean, Morgan Wallen, and Megan Maroney coming up next. 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
1: Bull's High Traffic.
2: We still got heavy slowing southbound I-15 around that 215 interchange. And then again, between 114th South and the Point of the Mountain, northbound I-15, you're going to run into some slowing around 3900 South. And we also still have that emergency maintenance in both directions at 3300 South and 8 East. The right lane heading west is blocked, and the left lane heading east is blocked.
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4: Colleague of mine was telling me the other day about how their Instagram feed is filled with videos, most of them kind of funny, about how grandparents and friends tend to bulldoze new parents out of the way to get to see their baby. As a dad of three daughters, I know how life really does become all about them the moment those kids are born. But I also know parents are still people, too, who need their own attention beyond being mom or dad. And moms, in particular in those early years, can feel especially invisible in the eyes of other people. So what can you do to stop contributing to what is known as maternal invisibility? Women we spoke to said these two things were the most helpful. When people stopped to ask how they could best support them, number one, or when they took the initiative to handle certain tasks that obviously needed to be done. I'm Dr. Sanjay Gupta, helping you live a better life.
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Bowl Utah Country and Johnny Cage. So I'm heading to Vernal tomorrow. I think it's 2.5 hours away to do the Via Ferrata, that thing where you climb across the mountain on the iron rungs. It's like 7 hours long. I hope I didn't bite off more than I can chew. I'm a little nervous. 93.3 The Bull.

0: 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Johnny Cage, what are you doing?
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0: Well, you can win tickets to see Kenny Chesney of The Sphere in Las Vegas. 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

93.3 The Bull, Utah Country, and Johnny Cage. I want to say hi to everybody at Totally Sconed in American Fork. Great breakfast place. I've been there. American Fork. Always love it when you check in. Thanks for listening on your Friday at American Fork. Thanks for being a part of the Bull Nation.

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1: Yeah, I'm excited about The Voice. 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I think that's what I would be looking for in a

0: 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Bull's High Traffic.
1: We still got heavy slowing southbound I-15 around that 215 interchange. And then again, between 114th South and the Point of the Mountain, northbound I-15, you're going to run into some slowing around 3900 South. And we also still have that emergency maintenance in both directions at 3300 South and 8 East. The right lane heading west is blocked, and the left lane heading east is blocked.
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11: A better life with Dr. Sanjay Gupta.
12: We all know how important it is to stay active as we age, especially as we get older. But I've come to realize that for as good as people are about getting their cardio in, a lot of older folks really don't seem to be doing the recommended amount of strength training or even understand why it's so important. It helps you stay functional and therefore independent for as long as possible. Certified strength and conditioning specialist Dana Santis says a great place to start is not with dumbbells or barbells, but with your body weight, which allows you to build strength while also learning how your body moves and where your limitations exist. It also reduces the risk of overwhelming your connective tissue, which adapts more slowly than muscles as we get older. Once you're comfortable, you can dial up that intensity, but do it slowly, do it carefully. I'm Dr. Sanjay Gupta, helping you live a better life.
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It's the Bull. I've been

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Congratulations to Kylie from Draper picking up today's 5:30 freebie tickets off Instagram and Facebook. 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
1: Yeah,
0: for sure. Three roads in Utah made the top 100 in the country for the most passive-aggressive drivers. I'll tell you where they are in 6 minutes on The Bull. Oh, no.

0: Talk Country 93.3 The Bull. It is Johnny Cage, so I was not surprised to see this at all. But three Utah roads have been ranked among the most passive-aggressive in the entire country. They did a new survey of all kinds, like thousands of motorists, and they figured out the top 100 streets in the country that have the most, the worst drivers, right? The angriest, most passive-aggressive drivers. Three of them in Utah alone. And here they are. State Street in Salt Lake City is ranked as one of the most passive-aggressive streets in the country. 400 South in Salt Lake City and University Parkway in Orem. They were ranked on number 32. For the most passive-aggressive streets in the country. Some of the things this was based on, not letting other people merge in, which is a huge pet peeve of mine, deliberately slowing down after being passed, and drivers speeding up when somebody signals. So all of those are bad behaviors that those three places in Utah are known for. I take I-15 South every day. Drives me insane, so I'm on board with the survey. Morgan Wallen, Jelly Roll, Low Cash, new one, Wrong Hearts, coming up next. It's The Bull.
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5: We've got heavy slowing southbound I-15 just through that 215 interchange. Also northbound I-15, you're going to run into some slowing about 4500 south up to 9th south. We've got emergency maintenance still in both directions at 3300 south and 8th east. The right lane heading west is blocked and the left lane heading east is blocked. Utah County, you still got some slowing between Thanksgiving Point and Linden on southbound I-15. Everywhere else is getting back to normal.
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11: Breast cancer is the most common cancer among women in the world. And according to a new study out of the University of Washington School of Medicine, an estimated 3.5 million cases a year are expected by 2050. Now, the good news is we've gotten so much better at screening, earlier detection, and cutting-edge treatments in many countries, including here in the United States. But even here in America, black women have a death rate from breast cancer that is 40% higher than white women, a disparity that exists despite our world-class treatment infrastructure. So what can you do to lower your risk? Eat less red meat? Try your best to manage your blood sugar and your weight? Exercise is really important. Cut back on drinking, quit smoking. And remember this, you should start getting mammograms. At what age? 40. That's when you should start. I'm Dr. Sanjay Gupta, helping you live a better life.
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So Jelly Roll is, I don't know if admitting is the right word. He's just telling everybody he's taken his eye off the ball, or the scale, so to speak, with weight loss. He's not been following his weight loss plan. He gained a few pounds back, said he's about to get back on the wagon. So good for him. He looks amazing. It's hard to criticize him for everything he's accomplished with weight loss. It's the Bull.

Congratulations to Ben Barton, NCAA track and field, the first decathlon champion from BYU since 1981. Way to go, Ben. 93.3 The Bull.